Others came years later. But that is the beauty of the Great American Songbook. A great song does not belong to just one year or singer. It keeps living, including in 2026. So, we've struck up the band with Count Basie, and now we're going to be turning to the early 1920s. Sit back. Our journey begins. 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Randy King, your host, grabbed your drumsticks, and let's pretend we're playing drums with the Count Basie Band. Give me a call at 815-939-3388 and let me know where you're listening. Here we go.

92.7 WVLI. Put those drumsticks away. Strike up the band. We're going to begin with a title from 1921 that sounds cheerful on the surface, but has a little real life tucked inside of it. Ain't We Got Fun? Came out of the early 1920s, a time when popular music often mixed optimism with everyday struggle. The title itself almost smiles at you. Even when life is not easy, there's still music, humor, and a reason to keep going. Again, call me at 815-939-3388. I've already got Mike on the phone from Tennessee. To open our songbook, here's Doris Day and Ain't We Got Fun, 92.7.

A whole evening of fun, 92.7 WVLI. 1924 is the next year. Here's a song that shows how these standards keep and kept moving from one generation to the next. Somebody Loves Me is an early Gershwin-era standard, bright and charming and built around a title that feels instantly familiar. Somebody Loves Me. It's been sung by jazz singers, pop singers, vocal groups, and big bands. And tonight, we hear it as a conversation between two great keepers of the songbook, Tony Bennett and Diana Krall. We've already heard from Mike in Tennessee and Tim in Manhattan in Manhattan, Illinois. 815-939-3388. Let me know where you're listening tonight.

It's got to be true. Somebody loves me. 92.7 WVLI. Listening from the lower Riverview shores of the Kankakee River is my sister Kathy and Sherry. So I got a special song for you two. 1926. Another tender treasure from the Gershwin catalog. Someone to watch over me. Began in the world of Broadway, but it became something much larger. A song of longing, hope, and quiet vulnerability. The title alone tells the story. Someone looking for care, comfort, and connection. And here is a perfect example of how the songbook lived on. Decades later, Linda Ronstadt helped bring these songs to a new generation with Nelson Riddle's elegant orchestrations and settings. At 92.7 WVLI on the Great American Songbook, this is for Kathy and Sherry and all the listeners out there. Remember, call me and tell me where you're listening tonight, 815-939-3388, 714 on your Sunday evening.

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2: Partly cloudy skies overnight tonight with low down to 54 degrees. We're going to stay mostly sunny as we look to our Memorial Day. You're going to like this one. 82 degrees for a daytime high. Pretty clear throughout the day on Monday. A couple of clouds do return Monday night. Should stay dry down to 58 for an overnight low. Tuesday, partly sunny skies with a high up to 84. Clouds late into the day and some showers expected to return to the area Tuesday night. I'm meteorologist Jason Laird.
0: And I'm Randy King, your host of the Great American Songbook. It's currently 73 degrees, blue skies tomorrow, and I'm going fishing with my roomie from Normal, heading to Lake Shelbyville. Now, still in 1926, Irving Berlin gives us one of the great optimistic titles, Blue Skies. That same year is worth pausing on another reason close to our part of Illinois. The Rialto Square Theater in Joliet opened on May 24th, 1926 as a vaudeville movie palace, and this year it celebrates its 100th anniversary. So when we talk about the songbook years, we're also talking about the era of grand theaters, stage shows, movie palaces, dance bands, and the kind of rooms where American popular music came alive. Here's Blue Skies. Tommy Dorsey on the trombone. He opens the door, and then a young Frank Sinatra, who did sing at the Rialto Theater. It's a beautiful reminder that these songs moved from theater to album.

92.7, the Great American Songbook, the songs through the decades of 1920 to 1960. I'm at the year 1927, and here's George and Ira Gershwin's at their bright, rhythmic best. Since this is a piano roll, we get something close to the source. This is George Gershwin himself, reminding us that these standards began with melody, rhythm, and craft. He had to pick it out on the piano first. 92.7, 724 in your Sunday evening, a gorgeous Sunday Memorial Weekend night. And so glad you're with me. Give me a call and tell me where you're listening. 815-939-3388.

Oh, we had to pump our feet on those old piano players, but that was George Gershwin, 92.7 WVLI at 7:26. I'll get to that phone call in just a minute, whoever that listener is that's calling right now. This next song goes out to Luana and Chuck, who are listening in their living room in the northern part of Illinois. From 1928 for Chuck and Luana, here's one of the classic songbook promises, written by Jimmy McHugh and Dorothy Fields. I can't give you anything but love. And in the hands of Mel Torme, this late 1920s standard still swings with style and charm. And the only way Mel can deliver it. Chuck and Luana are up in Lake in the Hills, Illinois.

Oh, I just heard from Dave Castile in Bourbonnais. He's outside with his lovely bride tonight, enjoying this weather and their fire pit, and listening to the Great American Songbook at 92.7. From 1929, here's a song where the title and the performer belong together. Ain't Misbehavin' is the song. It brings wit, rhythm, stride piano, and the unmistakable personality of Fats Waller. Settle in. A lot of piano. And then Fats will sing a little bit about Ain't Misbehavin'.

How's he do that? You try that? Ain't misbehaving. 92.7 WVLI. You're listening to the Great American Songbook, where tonight we're doing decades from 1920 to 1960s, those songs that helped define American popular music. Also from 1929, here's a title that many of you are going to connect with Gene Kelly and that unforgettable movie Image. But Singin' in the Rain was already part of American popular music long before the 1952 film made it legendary all over again. It started in 1929. That is what a great song can do. Live more than one life. The Great American Songbook. Just think about it. Songs from 1920, and here it is 106 years later. Or in this case, 96, 97 years later. But here's Eddie Howard. My mom and dad danced to this, Ben. Singing in the Rain, 7:35 on your Sunday evening, 73 and blue skies in the Kankakee River Valley.

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1: 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Now from 1930, Georgia on My Mind. You'll probably think of Ray Charles, but not tonight. We're on the songbook ears. Close to the source for sure. Hoagy Carmichael wrote it. Here it is at 92.7 WVLI. The greatest hits of all time, as Hoagy intended it.

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1: 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From 1931 now. Here's one of those songbook titles that was almost and is a requirement. Singers must sing it, and jazz players must play it. It has a melody you remember, a lyric you can sing, go ahead, and just enough swing built right into it. The title is bold, direct, and emotional. Not part of me, not a little of me, but all of me. Tonight, we're going to hear it from one of the great voices who helped carry these songs forward. You'll know her. Oh.

92.7. Well, I'm sure you got the lyrics, but I don't know. I tried to keep up with that scat singing of Ella Fitzgerald where they're making up the melody. What an artist. 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And from 7 to 9 o'clock on these Sunday nights, live in the studio, we're playing songs that defined American popular music, the Great American Songbook. 1932, this next one, I just heard from Dave, who lives along the Davis Creek in Bourbonnais Township. He's an every Sunday night listener. This is, again, from 1932, Cole Porter. I did it when we did the Cole Porter special, Night and Day. Sophistication, Cole Porter, a very young Frank Sinatra, already showing the phrasing and control that would help make him one of the greatest interpreters of the Great American Songbook. I know everybody would have a different artist, but Frank, I know it came from always being with that Tommy Dorsey band very early. He mimicked the jazz players, especially the trombone player Tommy Dorsey. Night and Day for David, 7:46 on your Sunday Memorial Weekend.

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1: Partly cloudy skies overnight tonight with low down to 54 degrees. We're going to stay mostly sunny as we look toward Memorial Day. You're going to like this one. 82 degrees for a daytime high. Pretty clear throughout the day on Monday. A couple of clouds do return Monday night. Should stay dry down to 58 for an overnight low. Tuesday, partly sunny skies with a high up to 84. Clouds late into the day and some showers expected to return to the area Tuesday night. I'm meteorologist Jason Laird.
2: And I'm Randy King, your host of the Great American Songbook. It's currently 71 degrees at the Greater Kankakee Airport. And I don't know, when I came in, I did not see a cloud in the sky. And today, Cheryl and I went out to the Grove and did a little weed warrior where we're pulling weeds in the wonderful planting outs there. And it was great to see village residents and guests enjoying the park at the Grove. Just take care of it out there, everybody. Pick up your trash. You see something that needs to be picked up, go ahead. There's plenty of places to throw that trash. Memorial weekend. And we're going through the decades tonight. 1920 to 1960. And this next song comes from 1933. It was written by Jerome Kern. Probably one of his most beautiful melodies. The song is Smoke Gets in Your Eyes. It began on stage, but like so many of these great songbook titles, it soon belonged to singers everywhere. This is a song about memory, romance, and that little ache that stays after love has faded. The title is almost poetic. Something beautiful has passed. And now there's a sting in the eyes. Maybe smoke. Maybe tears. Maybe both. Jerry Southern, 92.7 WVLI. The smoke gets in your eyes.

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This next song is about your frame of mind, your mindset. Here it is. I've got the world on a string.

Welcome back to the second hour of the Great American Songbook, songs that defined American popular music, right here on 92.7 WVLI, the greatest hits of all time. Tonight, we're taking a Sunday night trip through the songbook years, 1920 to 1960. Four remarkable decades when American popular music found its voice on Broadway stages, in Hollywood musicals, on radio broadcasts, in dance halls, and eventually on television. In the first hour, we moved from the optimism of the 1920s into the elegance of swing of the 1930s. Songs by Gershwin, Berwyn, Berlin, Carmichael, Rodgers and Hart, Cole Porter, Jerome Kern, and others who helped shape the foundation of what we now call the Great American Songbook. Now, in the second hour, the world around the music begins to change. We move through the late 30s into the 40s, a time of big bands, wartime memories, radio stars, jukebox favorites, songs that brought comfort to a country living through uncertainty. These were the songs that we danced to, listened to by the radio, sent across the oceans, and remembered for the rest of their lives. We'll move into the 50s and some 60s. You hear how these standards didn't disappear. They were reimagined by new voices, jazz musicians, pop singers, and arrangers. So let's settle back in. The records are stacked right there. The lamp is still glowing, and you're listening everywhere, outside by your fire pit, in your living room, on your back porch. One more hour of celebrating songs that help define American popular music. This is Lady and the Tramp by Jerry Mulligan and Chet Baker. I'll let you listen to the rest of it, and then we'll bring back the singers.

Very rare cut for the Great American Songbook here at 92.7 WVLI, right here in Kankakee. 1937. This is not a typical love song. It finds beauty in imperfection, which may be one reason it has lasted so long. And in the hands of Sammy Davis Jr., it becomes part song, part confession, and part all Sammy. 8:04 on your Sunday night, 73 degrees. Here's My Funny Valentine.

Do you believe him? I do. The way he sings it each day is Valentine's Day. 92.7 WVLI just heard from Marvina. 821 LaGrange Road, Louisville, Kentucky. A lovely longtime friend of the family and partner with my dad for 20 years. From 1939, here's one of those songs where the song and the original voice are almost impossible to separate. Marvina was a singer. She sang with many local bands, including the Swing Kings Orchestra. This song is dedicated to her. Harold Arlen and Yip Harburg gave us Over the Rainbow. You know, it almost never made it to the movie. The songwriters, had to threaten that they were going to pull their songwriting ability unless this song made it to the movie. At 92.7, where we play the greatest hits of all time, this is for Marvina. Somewhere Over the Rainbow is one of my favorite songs as well. It's all about the lyric and believing.

Why not? Birds can fly over the rainbow. Why can't I and you? Memorial Day weekend. I'll get that phone call in just a moment. Another song that had trouble competing from 1939. It was written by Jerome Kern and Oscar Hammerstein II. It was built for the American Songbook. The song is All the Things You Are. The melody seems to keep opening one door after another, which is why I think singers and bands and musicians have returned to it for generations and generations. But this one tonight, Artie Shaw and Helen Forrest. As in traditional style, before the singers took over, which means the big band would be featured first, and then the singer would sing. As we move through the Great American Songbook, there would be an intro by the band, and then the singers take front stage. But this is Artie Shaw during that big band era. 92.7 WVLI, here's All the Things You Are.

The Big Band era, Marty Shaw, Helen Forrest, 92.7 WVLI, where we play the greatest hits of all time. And tonight, we're going through the decades of the Great American Songbook, usually defined between 1920 and 1960. So I've picked approximately 30 songs, and we started in 1921, and now we're heading to 1938. We're currently sitting at 69 degrees on a Sunday night, Memorial Day weekend Sunday night. Comfortable song. This fits perfectly. It became forever tied to the war years. The song is I'll Be Seeing You. People carried it with them everywhere. Their loved one far away, a promise that even in absence, familiar places can keep a person close. Dinah Shore brings the warmth. Andre Previn gives us the quiet elegance of the piano. And after this, we're going to lift our eyes a little higher with Les Paul and How High the Moon, 8:17. I'll be seeing you in all the old familiar places. 92.7, the Great American Songbook.

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2: Partly cloudy skies overnight tonight with low down to 54 degrees. We're going to stay mostly sunny as we look toward Memorial Day. You're going to like this one. 82 degrees for a daytime high. Pretty clear throughout the day on Monday. A couple of clouds do return Monday night. Should stay dry down to 58 for an overnight low. Tuesday, partly sunny skies with a high up to 84. Clouds late into the day and some showers expected to return to the area Tuesday night. I'm meteorologist Jason Laird.
3: And I'm Randy King, your host of the Great American Songbook, every Sunday night, 7 to 9 p.m. Central Standard Time. And tonight we're doing the Songbook Storybook, 1920 to 1960. In 1940, here's a title that became a favorite of musicians and singers, but this version also points to the future. Now think about it. It was 1940. How High the Moon became a standard, but with Les Paul on the guitar, it becomes part of the story of recording innovation. The electric guitar, overdubbing, and a whole new sound for American popular music. 92.7 WVLI, where we play the greatest hits of all time 24/7, like this one from 1940, 69 degrees at the Greater Kankakee Airport.

0: 92.7 WVLI. That recording from 1940. Innovation, the electric guitar, overdubbing, reverb. 1941, here is Hoagy Carmichael again with, this time, Johnny Mercer, with one of the most, I think, poetic songs of the American songbook. Hoagy Carmichael was more than a songwriter. He was a pianist, singer, band leader, actor, and one of the rare songbook composers who also sounded like he belonged inside the jazz world. Over his career, he composed several hundred songs, with about 50 reaching hit record status. Stardust. Earlier tonight we played Georgia on My Mind. The Nearness of You. The song played on every piano at King Music, Heart and Soul. And this beautiful title we're going to play, Skylark. Johnny Mercer's lyrics. It's a song of searching, almost floating. Part love song, part question, part dream. And since we're following the songs themselves tonight, we'll hear this one right from the source, Hoagy Carmichael. Settle in, enjoy Skylark, as intended by the composer, 826, the Great American Songbook at 92.7 WVLI.
1: Skylark, have you anything to say to me? Won't you tell me where my love can be? Is there a meadow

As intended by Hoagy Carmichael, 92.7 WVLI. I just heard from Camaro, John, and Denise, and they claim they're WVLI junkies. They live in Custer Park. So glad you're listening tonight, Camaro, John, and Denise, and they're good friends with our afternoon host, Mr. Bill Dyke, my neighbor. I think a little shout out to Bill. 1942, Harold Arlen, a lot of songs from, that's right, Over the Rainbow, The Wizard of Oz. But this one dances everywhere, That Old Black Magic. After we just heard a little Skylark and that poetic feeling from Hoagy, this brings some sparkle back. Rhythm and charm, just enough mystery. Listen to the intro. It sounds, actually, I actually play this on my Halloween shows as well. Here's Margaret Whiting in 92.7. That Old Black Magic has me in its spell. WVLI.

92.7 WVLI celebrating Memorial Day weekend and the Great American Songbook. We're going to move to 1945, and incidentally, trying to come up with just about 30 songs from the period of 1920 to 1960. I really enjoy preparing for these shows each Sunday night. On this Memorial Day weekend, we remember those who never made it home. We also hear the longing that lived in every family, every sweetheart, and every dance hall waiting for a safe return during that time period. The song, "It's Been a Long, Long Time," captured that moment beautifully. Love, relief, memory, and reunion all wrapped up into one melody. Here's Harry James on his unmistakable trumpet and Kitty Callan with the vocal, "It's Been a Long, Long Time." WVLI remembers Memorial Day.

92.7, The Great American Songbook. Harry James on that trumpet, Kitty Callan on the vocal. 1945. 1946 comes next. Again, Harold Arlen and Johnny Mercer. It sounds like a promise. Come rain or come shine. It began as a Broadway song, but in the hands of Ray Charles, it takes on something deeper, bluesier, and unmistakably his own. 92.7, 8:40 on your Sunday, Memorial Day weekend. Come rain or come shine, only as Ray can do it.

92.7 WVLI. Come rain or come shine, and it looks like the rest of this weekend and the week coming up is going to be sunshine tomorrow for sure. Late 1940s, but the English lyric is added in 1950. Autumn leaves. It traveled from France to the heart of American popular song. And a singer my brother introduced me to, Ava Cassidy, who has passed. But listen to the soulful way she sings Autumn Leaves. 844. I know it's summer, but enjoy.

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1: Partly cloudy skies overnight tonight with low down to 54 degrees. We're going to stay mostly sunny as we look toward Memorial Day. You're going to like this one. 82 degrees for a daytime high. Pretty clear throughout the day on Monday. A couple of clouds do return Monday night. Should stay dry down to 58 for an overnight low. Tuesday, partly sunny skies with a high up to 84. Clouds late into the day and some showers expected to return to the area Tuesday night. I'm meteorologist Jason Laird.
2: And I'm Randy King, your host of the Great American Songbook, and time is running short during the second hour. It is currently 66 degrees at the Greater Kankakee Airport. The wind is at a gust of 5 miles an hour. Tomorrow is absolutely sunny and 82. I'm going to do a little crappie fishing. Looking forward to it. Enjoy your Memorial Day. Now songs from 1954 and 59. We're going to bring our songbook journey home with two Frank Sinatra titles back to back. Fly Me to the Moon, song that looks upward, swings, does it swing, and carries the songbook into a modern sound. Remember tonight we started in 1920 with Ain't We Got Fun. And then tonight's trip through the 1920s and 60s, the best is yet to come. These songs, every Sunday, remind us that the Great American Songbook never really stayed where the songs were written. The titles kept moving, the singers kept renewing them, and the music kept finding new listeners even in 2026. 92.7 WVLI, the greatest hits of all time. I'm going to turn it up just a little bit. You can play your drums again.

an ending. Jackie Gleason brings us gently toward the end. I'll be seeing you tonight on the Great American Songbook. We travel through the songbook years, 1920 to 1960, four decades when American popular music found so many of the titles we still know by heart. We heard songs born in Tin Pan Alley, Broadway theaters, Hollywood films, dance halls, radio studios, a couple wartime memories, jazz settings, and the golden age of great vocalists. But most of all, we followed the songs themselves. Ain't We Got Fun, Blue Skies, Someone to Watch Over Me, Night and Day, Over the Rainbow, I'll Be Seeing You, Come Rain or Come Shine, Autumn Leaves, well, I didn't get the Mona Lisa, or Unforgettable, but definitely Fly Me to the Moon and The Best Is Yet to Come. Those titles are more than names on records. They are part of the way America sang about hope, love, longing, memory, and home. That is why we call this music the Great American Songbook. Songs

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And until next time, I'll be singing you.

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1: It's our Hometown Spotlight Series. I'm Scott Smith. Today, it's all about Manteno. All this week, representing Manteno is Ashley Peterson, the president and CEO of the Manteno Chamber of Commerce, also the Marketing and Community Relations Director with the Village of Manteno. Hi, Ashley.
2: Hi, how are you?
1: We've been running down a list of things to do at the square on 2nd. What else would you like to share with us?
2: So we'll have yoga in the square. That is going to be from 8 to 9 a.m. on June 13th. June 27th, July 11th, July 25th, August 8th, August 22nd, and the last one will be on September 12th. Outside of those events, we will also have the Walk to End Alzheimer's. That is going to be on the square on 2nd. That is on September 19th. Some of the other events that the Manteno Chamber will be hosting on the square this year, this will be our third annual Chamber Influencer Back to School Bash. That will be on July 17th. More details will come on that, but this is a business chamber event, so this is brought on by business members to bring school supplies to the children in our area. So that's a great event. We also have our Women Supporting Women Ladies Night Out. That is on the square on 2nd on August 12th. More details for that will come, but this will be our second year where we bring this event to the square. In previous years, we've had it at Legacy Park, so we're really excited to have it back in the square. And then you can't forget Manteno's Oktoberfest. That's September 24th through the 27th, and that will be in downtown Manteno. And we will have our Second Street stage back over there on the square. So you'd be looking forward to some of those fun events that will be happening on the square on 2nd during Oktoberfest.
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6: Partly cloudy skies overnight tonight with low down to 54 degrees. We're going to stay mostly sunny as we look to our Memorial Day. You're going to like this one. 82 degrees for a daytime high. Pretty clear throughout the day on Monday. A couple of clouds do return Monday night. Should stay dry down to 58 for an overnight low. Tuesday, partly sunny skies with a high up to 84. Clouds late into the day and some showers expected to return to the area Tuesday night. I'm meteorologist Jason Laird.
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1: I was on Route 15. Out the corner of my eye, I thought it was debris blowing. It was a roadrunner.
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3: All right, we're sure it wasn't a blue-footed booby, a dick sissel, a horned screamer. Was it a horned screamer?
2: Was it being chased by Wile E. Coyote?
3: Are we sure it wasn't a fluffy-backed tit babbler or a red-rumped bush tyrant? 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A chickwill's widow, a green-breasted mango.
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3: Could have been a red wattlebird or a splendid fairy wren. 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
3: Perhaps a common chiff-chaff. Could have been a willy wagtail.
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7: Partly cloudy skies overnight tonight with low down to 54 degrees. We're going to stay mostly sunny as we look to our Memorial Day. You're going to like this one. 82 degrees for a daytime high. Pretty clear throughout the day on Monday. A couple of clouds do return Monday night. Should stay dry down to 58 for an overnight low. Tuesday, partly sunny skies with a high up to 84. Clouds late into the day and some showers expected to return to the area Tuesday night. I'm meteorologist Jason Laird.
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1: NBC News Radio, I'm Rob Martier. The U.S. and Iran have reportedly agreed in principle to a deal to wind down the war. That's according to the New York Times, which cited a senior U.S. official. The official

0: Baker argued that Iran didn't have enriched uranium before Trump's first term, but now they have it because of the president. He also claimed the deal the U.S. is reportedly close to making with Iran would give Iran more money to fund their terrorist proxies. Swedish driver Felix Rosenquist edged David Malukas to win the Indianapolis 500. The margin of victory was just half a car length. It's the first Indy 500 win for Rosenquist. Rob Martier, NBC News Radio.
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4: 92.7 WVLI weather for the Kankakee River Valley.
5: Partly cloudy skies overnight tonight with low down to 54 degrees. We're going to stay mostly sunny as we look to our Memorial Day. You're going to like this one. 82 degrees for a daytime high. Pretty clear throughout the day on Monday. A couple of clouds do return Monday night. Should stay dry down to 58 for an overnight low. Tuesday, partly sunny skies with a high up to 84. Clouds late into the day and some showers expected to return to the area Tuesday night. I'm meteorologist Jason Laird.
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9: Partly cloudy skies overnight tonight with low down to 54 degrees. We're going to stay mostly sunny as we look toward Memorial Day. You're going to like this one. 82 degrees for a daytime high. Pretty clear throughout the day on Monday. A couple of clouds do return Monday night. Should stay dry down to 58 for an overnight low. Tuesday, partly sunny skies with a high up to 84. Clouds late into the day and some showers expected to return to the area Tuesday night. I'm meteorologist Jason Laird.
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1: NBC News Radio. I'm Rob Martier. The United States and Iran have reportedly agreed in principle to a deal to wind down the war. That's according to the New York Times, which cited a senior U.S. official. The official told the outlet that some of the most sensitive issues have yet to be resolved. President Trump is pitching Texas Attorney General and Republican Senate candidate Ken Paxton to voters. In a Truth Social post, Trump praised Paxton as a great attorney general who was loyal to him during what he described as partisan attacks, while also criticizing Senator John Cornyn as disloyal. He formally endorsed Paxton last week in the high-stakes Texas Senate race, snubbing Cornyn ahead of the GOP primary runoff. Swedish driver Felix Rosenquist edged David Malukas to win the Indianapolis 500. The margin of victory, just half a car length. This is the first Indy 500 win for Rosenquist. Rob Martier, NBC News Radio.
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8: Tracking some pretty comfortable conditions as we look toward Memorial Day. Mostly sunny skies with a daytime high up to 82. Get out and enjoy the day if you can. A pretty clear day as well. Clear skies late into the afternoon. Clouds expected to return then Monday night down to 58 degrees for an overnight low. Tuesday, partly sunny skies up to 84. Some clouds late into the day. A little cloudy Tuesday night. Low is 62 and showers returning. I'm meteorologist Jason Laird.
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4: Tracking some pretty comfortable conditions as we look toward Memorial Day. Mostly sunny skies with a daytime high up to 82. Get out and enjoy the day if you can. A pretty clear day as well. Clear skies late into the afternoon. Clouds expected to return then Monday night down to 58 degrees for an overnight low. Tuesday, partly sunny skies up to 84. Some clouds late into the day. A little cloudy Tuesday night. Low is 62 and showers returning. I'm meteorologist Jason Laird.
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1: NBC News Radio, I'm Rob Martier. The United States and Iran have reportedly agreed in principle to a deal to wind down the war. That's according to the New York Times, which cited a senior U.S. official. The official told the outlet that some of the most sensitive issues have yet to be resolved. Reports state President Trump is giving Iran 5 to 7 days to strike a nuclear deal. Meanwhile, the president of Iran said today that his country is ready to assure the world they are not seeking nuclear weapons. Pope Leo is set to issue landmark new guidance on preserving human dignity in the face of artificial intelligence. The Pope, who has been an outspoken critic of AI's potential to erode human values, will release an encyclical on the topic Monday. He will be joined in Vatican City by leading Catholic figures and Chris Olav, a co-founder of the AI company Anthropic. Swedish driver Felix Rosenquist edged David Malukas to win the Indianapolis 500. Rob Bartier, NBC News Radio.
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2: Tracking some pretty comfortable conditions as we look toward Memorial Day. Mostly sunny skies with a daytime high up to 82. Get out and enjoy the day if you can. A pretty clear day as well. Clear skies late into the afternoon. Clouds expected to return then Monday night down to 58 degrees for an overnight low. Tuesday, partly sunny skies up to 84. Some clouds late into the day. A little cloudy Tuesday night. Low is 62 and showers returning. I'm meteorologist Jason Laird.
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1: NBC News Radio, I'm Tammy Trujillo. House Speaker Mike Johnson's calling on leaders to tone down the political rhetoric in the U.S. after Saturday's shooting outside the White House. After the shooting that left the suspect dead and a civilian injured, Johnson said, quote, "We live in a heightened threat environment." Emergency officials are searching for solutions as a huge chemical tank south of Los Angeles threatens to explode. Some 50,000 people are under evacuation orders in Orange County, where fire officials say the overheated tank is likely to explode or spill out. The storage tank in Garden Grove is filled with metal.

0: Memorial Day weekend. Members of the 3rd U.S. Infantry Regiment, also known as the Old Guard, placed flags at the Tomb of the Unknown Soldier. Some 250,000 flags in all were placed during the event. Tammy Trujillo, NBC News Radio.
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2: The hometown spotlight on Grant Park. I'm Scott Smith talking with Grant Park Mayor Ben Detloff. Can you share some of the updates happening at Hilgert Memorial Park?
3: That park has been there, and over the years, not a lot has been done to it. That park was named after Russ Hilgert, who was a mayor in Grant Park for a number of years. Now, we're going to have a ribbon-cutting ceremony there June 20th at 10:30 a.m. on a Saturday to dedicate it. Some of the Hilgert family is going to be there. Our past mayor who started the project, Mayor Jamie Hawkins, will also be in attendance. And we're kind of happy to showcase the park. Now, the park is all ADA compliant, brand new parking lot, brand new swings, brand new pickleball court. So we're pretty excited to have another park on the south end of town for people to enjoy.
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4: Tracking some pretty comfortable conditions as we look toward Memorial Day. Mostly sunny skies with a daytime high up to 82. Get out and enjoy the day if you can. A pretty clear day as well. Clear skies late into the afternoon. Clouds expected to return then Monday night down to 58 degrees for an overnight low. Tuesday, partly sunny skies up to 84. Some clouds late into the day. A little cloudy Tuesday night. Low is 62 and showers returning. I'm meteorologist Jason Laird.
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0: greatest hits of all time are on 92.7 WVLI, like this. And this. Oh, here she come. She's a man eater. 92.7 WVLI plays the greatest hits of all time, like this. More of the greatest hits of all time coming up on 92.7 WVLI. Mike D'Amato in the morning and the greatest hits of all time all day.
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6: Tracking some pretty comfortable conditions as we look toward Memorial Day. Mostly sunny skies with a daytime high up to 82. Get out and enjoy the day if you can. A pretty clear day as well. Clear skies late into the afternoon. Clouds expected to return then Monday night down to 58 degrees for an overnight low. Tuesday, partly sunny skies up to 84. Some clouds late into the day. A little cloudy Tuesday night. Low of 62 and showers returning. I'm meteorologist Jason Laird.
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1: NBC News Radio, I'm Tammy Trujillo. The U.S. and Iran have reportedly agreed in principle to a deal to wind down the war. That's according to the New York Times, citing a senior U.S. official. The official told the outlet that some of the most sensitive issues, though, have yet to be resolved. The president of Iran said his country is ready to assure the world they are not seeking nuclear weapons. Pope Leo is set to issue landmark new guidance on preserving human dignity in the face of artificial intelligence. The Pope has been an outspoken critic of AI's potential to erode human values. He's set to release an encyclical on the topic on Monday. On the road to the Stanley Cup, the Vegas Golden Knights scored 5 unanswered goals to beat the Colorado Avalanche 5-3 and take a commanding 3-0 lead in the Western Conference Final. On Monday, the Eastern Conference Final shifts north of the border as the Montreal Canadiens will host the Carolina Hurricanes in Game 3. Their series is tied at a game apiece. Tammy Trujillo, NBC News Radio.
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2: Tracking some pretty comfortable conditions as we look toward Memorial Day. Mostly sunny skies with a daytime high up to 82. Get out and enjoy the day if you can. A pretty clear day as well. Clear skies late into the afternoon. Clouds expected to return then Monday night down to 58 degrees for an overnight low. Tuesday, partly sunny skies up to 84. Some clouds late into the day, a little cloudy Tuesday night. Low is 62 and showers returning. I'm meteorologist Jason Laird.
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2: Tracking some pretty comfortable conditions as we look toward Memorial Day. Mostly sunny skies with a daytime high up to 82. Get out and enjoy the day if you can. A pretty clear day as well. Clear skies late into the afternoon. Clouds expected to return then Monday night down to 58 degrees for an overnight low. Tuesday, partly sunny skies up to 84. Some clouds late into the day, a little cloudy Tuesday night. Low of 62 and showers returning. I'm meteorologist Jason Laird.
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1: NBC News Radio, I'm Tammy Trujillo. The United States and Iran have reached a deal in principle to wind down the war. The New York Times reports key sensitive issues remain unresolved, meaning the framework is not final. This development follows President Trump's statement earlier on Sunday that talks with Iran were proceeding in an orderly and constructive manner. NASCAR legend Kyle Busch continues to be remembered. NASCAR CEO Steve O'Donnell paid tribute to Busch's widow and two children in an emotional speech before the start of the Coca-Cola 600 on Sunday. The 41-year-old two-time NASCAR Cup Series champ died on Thursday as a result of complications from severe pneumonia and sepsis. A new analysis is raising concerns about Wegovy. Researchers found the weight loss drug may carry a high risk of a rare eye stroke that can cause sudden vision loss. The study was based on millions of FDA side effect reports and found the risk signal was nearly five times stronger for Wegovy than Ozempic. Tammy Trujillo, NBC News Radio.
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3: Tracking some pretty comfortable conditions as we look toward Memorial Day. Mostly sunny skies with a daytime high up to 82. Get out and enjoy the day if you can. A pretty clear day as well. Clear skies late into the afternoon. Clouds expected to return then Monday night down to 58 degrees for an overnight low. Tuesday, partly sunny skies up to 84. Some clouds late into the day. A little cloudy Tuesday night. Low of 62 and showers returning. I'm meteorologist Jason Laird.
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3: 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One of the all-time greats, Ben-Hur. He played Moses in the Ten Commandments, for crying out loud. And, of course, who can forget him as astronaut Taylor in the Planet of the Apes.
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7: Tracking some pretty comfortable conditions as we look toward Memorial Day. Mostly sunny skies with a daytime high up to 82. Get out and enjoy the day if you can. A pretty clear day as well. Clear skies late into the afternoon. Clouds expected to return then Monday night down to 58 degrees for an overnight low. Tuesday, partly sunny skies up to 84. Some clouds late into the day, a little cloudy Tuesday night. Low is 62 and showers returning. I'm meteorologist Jason Laird.
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3: Tracking some pretty comfortable conditions as we look toward Memorial Day. Mostly sunny skies with a daytime high up to 82. Get out and enjoy the day if you can. A pretty clear day as well. Clear skies late into the afternoon. Clouds expected to return then Monday night down to 58 degrees for an overnight low. Tuesday, partly sunny skies up to 84. Some clouds late into the day. A little cloudy Tuesday night. Low is 62 and showers returning. I'm meteorologist Jason Laird.
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2: 92.7 WVLI weather for the Kankakee River Valley.
3: Tracking some pretty comfortable conditions as we look toward Memorial Day. Mostly sunny skies with a daytime high up to 82. Get out and enjoy the day if you can. A pretty clear day as well. Clear skies late into the afternoon. Clouds expected to return then Monday night down to 58 degrees for an overnight low. Tuesday, partly sunny skies up to 84. Some clouds late into the day. A little cloudy Tuesday night. Low is 62 and showers returning. I'm meteorologist Jason Laird.
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2: We have high pressure moving in from the northern plains, and we're looking pretty good to wrap up the holiday weekend. It'll be sunny through the day, our high in the low 80s. Overnight will be clear with mid to upper 50s, and then about the same for Tuesday, low 80s and lots of sunshine. Just a few clouds on Tuesday night. Our weather pattern stays pretty much the same on Wednesday and Thursday. Lots of sunshine, mid-80s on the afternoon high. Sunny again on Friday. I'm meteorologist Steve Hamilton.
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2: 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If you want to get on that, you can call Carrie Zizek at the Village Hall. 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
6: We have high pressure moving in from the northern plains, and we're looking pretty good to wrap up the holiday weekend. It'll be sunny through the day, our high in the low 80s. Overnight will be clear with mid to upper 50s, and then about the same for Tuesday, low 80s and lots of sunshine. Just a few clouds on Tuesday night. Our weather pattern stays pretty much the same on Wednesday and Thursday. Lots of sunshine, mid 80s on the afternoon high, sunny again on Friday. I'm meteorologist Steve Hamilton.
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1: We have high pressure moving in from the northern plains, and we're looking pretty good to wrap up the holiday weekend. It'll be sunny through the day, our high in the low 80s. Overnight will be clear with mid to upper 50s, and then about the same for Tuesday, low 80s and lots of sunshine. Just a few clouds on Tuesday night. Our weather pattern stays pretty much the same on Wednesday and Thursday. Lots of sunshine, mid-80s on the afternoon high. Sunny again on Friday. I'm meteorologist Steve Hamilton.
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We've got the Memorial Gardens Memorial Day ceremonies taking place at 9 a.m. Kankakee County Courthouse lawn at 10:30. 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
6: With high pressure moving in from the northern plains, and we're looking pretty good to wrap up the holiday weekend. It'll be sunny through the day, our high in the low 80s. Overnight will be clear with mid to upper 50s, and then about the same for Tuesday, low 80s and lots of sunshine. Just a few clouds on Tuesday night. Our weather pattern stays pretty much the same on Wednesday and Thursday. Lots of sunshine, mid-80s on the afternoon high. Sunny again on Friday. I'm meteorologist Steve Hamilton.
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1: 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Mostly cloudy skies with a high near 70. A complete look at the forecast is coming up. Checking your WVLI news on this Friday morning. In for Rob West, I'm Jake Lamour. A Kankakee County jury has found a Texas man guilty of second-degree murder in a 2021 shooting at a Bradley bar. The Daily Journal reports Anthony Kendrick was delivered the guilty verdict following deliberations Wednesday. Kankakee County State's Attorney Jim Rowe said Kendrick can be sentenced between 4 and 20 years and served at 50%. Kendrick was accused of shooting and killing Jess Hackney of Kankakee at the former Dillagaff's Bar located on West Broadway in November of 2021. A sentencing hearing for Kendrick will be held at a later date. The Kankakee County Treasurer's Office has launched a new website. County Treasurer Nick Africano said the site had a soft launch earlier this week and was completely live as of yesterday. He says the biggest thing was he wanted to keep the site simple.
2: There's no photos, right? So it runs fast. It says pay taxes. First thing your eyes see. It is also, with a click of a button, translates to Spanish. It has a form repository. You want to know what a homeowner's exemption is all about. You can click. It'll serve up an infographic. You want to know what a tax sale is. You can go on there and find out. If you have children and you want to teach them, there's a coloring book available.
1: Africano says the site also gives you a real-time look at the financial side of the treasurer's office. And as you get ready to head out for the holiday weekend, Kankakee County Sheriff's Department Chief Deputy Trent Bukowski reminds you to be alert and drive carefully.
3: Holiday weekends often bring increased traffic, crowded roadways, and a higher number of serious crashes. We ask every motorist to remain patient, eliminate distractions, obey the speed limits, and never drive impaired or fatigued. Whether you are traveling across town or across the state, please buckle up, put phone away, and stay alert for emergency personnel, construction zones, motorcycles, and pedestrians.
1: Almost a dozen people were killed on Illinois roadways during the Memorial Day weekend last year. In sports, Cubs aim to avoid a sixth loss in a row when they host the Houston Astros at Wrigley Field today. White Sox look to get back in the win column when they visit the San Francisco Giants at Oracle Park tonight. Cardinals dropped their rubber match against the Pittsburgh Pirates 6-2 at Busch Stadium. Cards face the Reds tonight. In NHL playoffs, the Montreal Canadiens smothered the Carolina Hurricanes 6-2 to take a one-game-to-none lead in Game 1 on the road. The Avalanche will host the Golden Knights in Game 2 of the Western Conference Final tonight. In NBA playoffs, the Knicks crushed the Cavaliers 109-93 from Madison Square Garden to take a 2-0 Eastern Conference Finals lead. The Thunder visit the Spurs tonight. Chicago Fire FC go for their third win in a row when they host Toronto at Soldier Field tomorrow night. Chicago Sky are back in action tomorrow with a game against the Minnesota Lynx at Wintrust Arena. And NASCAR rolls into Charlotte Motor Speedway Sunday for the Coca-Cola 600. That's a check of your news on this Friday morning. Have a great day, and thanks for listening. In for Rob West, I'm Jake Lamour.
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0: 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There's Memorial Day ceremonies at the Memorial Gardens at 9 a.m. today, Route 17 near Lowe. And then on the Kankakee County Courthouse lawn at 10:30 with Eric Peterson from the Veterans Assistance Commission of Kankakee County and Project Headspace and Timing. His Master of Ceremonies, Vietnam veteran Jim Wass, are going to deliver the Memorial Day message.
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7: With high pressure moving in from the northern plains, and we're looking pretty good to wrap up the holiday weekend. It'll be sunny through the day, our high in the low 80s. Overnight will be clear with mid to upper 50s, and then about the same for Tuesday, low 80s and lots of sunshine. Just a few clouds on Tuesday night. Our weather pattern stays pretty much the same on Wednesday and Thursday. Lots of sunshine, mid 80s on the afternoon high, sunny again on Friday. I'm meteorologist Steve Hamilton.
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0: 92.7 WVLI, where local news always comes first. 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Mostly cloudy today with a high near 70. A complete look at the forecast is coming up. Checking your WVLI news on this Friday morning. In for Rob West, I'm Jake Lamore. Kankakee City Police are investigating after a woman said someone shoved her down Wednesday night and broke her arm. According to reports, it was just before 4 Thursday morning when officers were called to a local hospital where the victim told them she was leaving a friend's house between 10 and 11 Wednesday night when someone came up behind her somewhere near the intersection of East Chestnut and North Rosewood, hit her with something, breaking her arm and causing her to fall. Medical personnel said the victim may have had a head injury as well. City police are investigating. Illinois State Senator Patrick Joyce is working to update a vehicle law from the 1970s affecting local farmers. According to a press release, Senator Joyce passed a measure through committee that would allow heavier farm wagons and similar agricultural equipment to qualify for existing code exemptions on the road. Joyce's legislation would increase the weight limit to specific classified vehicles up to 36,000 pounds for one axle and up to 50 pounds for two or more axles. Senate Bill 3208 passed the full Senate Wednesday and is now in the House of Representatives Rules Committee for reading. And Memorial Day weekend marks the official grilling season for most of us. Kankakee City Fire EMS Coordinator and Community Risk Reduction Officer Lieutenant Enrique Zacco has some tips for you as you prepare your cookout this weekend.
1: So when we get those grills out, we want to make sure they're properly cleaned, make sure we're using them in the open. We don't want to use them under any porches or in any type of structures. And we want to make sure we keep a 3-foot circle of safety around them from children and pets. And also make sure you have the proper extinguisher for the type of grilling utensil, cooking utensils that you're going to be using for the weekend.
0: Zacco says if you don't have an extinguisher for your grill, keep a blanket or towel nearby to help smother a possible fire. In sports, Cubs aim to avoid a sixth loss in a row when they host the Houston Astros at Wrigley Field today. White Sox look to get back in the win column when they visit the San Francisco Giants at Oracle Park tonight. Cardinals dropped their rubber match against the Pittsburgh Pirates 6-2 at Busch Stadium. Cards face the Reds tonight. In NHL playoffs, the Montreal Canadiens smothered the Carolina Hurricanes 6-2 to take a 1-0 lead in Game 1 on the road. The Avalanche will host the Golden Knights in Game 2 of the Western Conference Final tonight. In NBA playoffs, the Knicks crushed the Cavaliers 109-93 from Madison Square Garden to take a 2-0 Eastern Conference Finals lead. The Thunder visit the Spurs tonight. Chicago Fire FC go for their third win in a row when they host Toronto at Soldier Field tomorrow night. Chicago Sky are back in action tomorrow with a game against the Minnesota Lynx at Wintrust Arena. And NASCAR rolls into Charlotte Motor Speedway Sunday for the Coca-Cola 600. That's a check of your news on this Friday morning. Have a great day, and thanks for listening. In for Rob West, I'm Jake Lamore.
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3: With high pressure moving in from the northern plains, and we're looking pretty good to wrap up the holiday weekend. It'll be sunny through the day, our high in the low 80s. Overnight will be clear with mid to upper 50s, and then about the same for Tuesday, low 80s and lots of sunshine. Just a few clouds on Tuesday night. Our weather pattern stays pretty much the same on Wednesday and Thursday. Lots of sunshine, mid-80s on the afternoon high. Sunny again on Friday. I'm meteorologist Steve Hamilton.
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8: If high pressure moving in from the northern plains, and we're looking pretty good to wrap up the holiday weekend. It'll be sunny through the day, our high in the low 80s. Overnight will be clear with mid to upper 50s, and then about the same for Tuesday, low 80s and lots of sunshine. Just a few clouds on Tuesday night. Our weather pattern stays pretty much the same on Wednesday and Thursday. Lots of sunshine, mid 80s on the afternoon high, sunny again on Friday. I'm meteorologist Steve Hamilton.
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1: 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Mostly cloudy skies today with a high near 70. A complete look at the forecast is coming up. Checking your WVLI news on this Friday morning. In for Rob West, I'm Jake Lamore. The Kankakee County Sheriff's Office is investigating a hit-and-run crash in Essex from Saturday that left a man severely injured. Kankakee County Sheriff's Department Chief Deputy Trent Bukowski with more.
2: On Saturday, May 16th, Kankakee County Sheriff's deputies were dispatched to the area of 17250 West 4000 North Road in reference to a reported vehicle versus pedestrian crash. According to witnesses at the scene, a group of four friends had been riding mopeds and four-wheelers in the area when a sedan, which is being described as either teal or a shade of blue, stopped along the roadway. The driver of the sedan reportedly accused the group of cutting him off and yelled expletives at them, including remarks about staying out of Essex, before driving away from the scene. A short time later, while the group remained on the side of the roadway, a white pickup truck approached at what witnesses described as an extremely high rate of speed. The truck is being described to investigators as either a lifted pickup or a Super Duty model equipped with bright LED headlights and between four and six yellow cab lights on top of the vehicle. Three of the four individuals were able to jump into a nearby ditch to avoid being struck. However, a fourth individual attempted to move in the opposite direction and was struck by the pickup truck. The victim, a 28-year-old male, sustained serious injuries requiring multiple surgeries and remains hospitalized as of May 20th, 2026.
1: You can contact the Kankakee County Sheriff's Office if you have any information about the crash. If you wish to remain anonymous, you can call Crime Stoppers at 815-93-CRIME. And the Ray Ollie Memorial Project will hold its annual Memorial Day weekend ceremony tomorrow morning at the monument in front of A.N. Weber Logistics on Route 4552, just south of Kankakee. Event organizer JoJo Sason says this year's theme is One Nation Under God, America 250, Honoring the Fallen.
3: This year, we have a 21-gun salute by the Moments Honor Guard to include the colors. We'll have some displays of World War II to even World War I ordnance and military weapons, historical. So this is for teaching the children history. And we'll also have a health check by Riverside Hospital. We'll have an ambulance over there. We will have camaraderie, all-American camaraderie. They will have a wreath offering ceremony.
1: The ceremony starts at 10 tomorrow morning, and everyone is welcome. In sports, Cubs aim to avoid a sixth loss in a row when they host the Houston Astros at Wrigley Field today. White Sox look to get back in the win column when they visit the San Francisco Giants at Oracle Park tonight. Cardinals dropped their rubber match against the Pittsburgh Pirates 6-2 at Busch Stadium. Cards face the Reds tonight. In NHL playoffs, the Montreal Canadiens smothered the Carolina Hurricanes 6-2 to take a one-game-to-none lead in Game 1 on the road. The Avalanche will host the Golden Knights in Game 2 of the Western Conference Final tonight. In NBA playoffs, the Knicks crushed the Cavaliers 109-93 from Madison Square Garden to take a 2-0 Eastern Conference Finals lead. The Thunder visit the Spurs tonight. Chicago Fire FC go for their third win in a row when they host Toronto at Soldier Field tomorrow night. Chicago Sky are back in action tomorrow with a game against the Minnesota Lynx at Wintrust Arena. And NASCAR rolls into Charlotte Motor Speedway Sunday for the Coca-Cola 600. That's a check of your news on this Friday morning. Have a great day, and thanks for listening. In for Rob West, I'm Jake Lamore.
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0: We're talking with Mayor Detloff in Grant Park, our hometown spotlight.
1: Can you describe the mural that's being worked on?
2: We are going to be in the process this year of finishing the rest of the mural. Half of it is on completed last year. Artist Paul Niemeyer is the one doing the mural. It depicts the history of Grant Park, everything from when C.C. Campbell started Grant Park in 1883 to the railroad to Chief Yellowhead, because this is Yellowhead Township. And it's a bit of history coming from the beginning to the future. And it depicts everything on the side of our village hall, which our village hall is the old Curtis Bank. And that is where our village hall is located. So the information is on the side of the building. And so when people come in, this is going to be in conjunction with our beautification project. So when people come and visit us, they can learn a little bit of history about the village of Grant Park.
1: So you think that should be completed sometime in the next few months?
2: It should be. By the end of summer, the mural will be completed. Our downtown beautification streetscape will be much more advanced from where it is now. But it's really going to put a new take on Grant Park. Instead of being a sleeping farming community, we're going to start sprucing things up and things are going to look really nice.
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15: 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For recycling, Belson is the way. 92.7 WVLI weather for the Kankakee River Valley.
16: We have high pressure moving in from the northern plains, and we're looking pretty good to wrap up the holiday weekend. It'll be sunny through the day, our high in the low 80s. Overnight it'll be clear with mid to upper 50s, and then about the same for Tuesday, low 80s and lots of sunshine. Just a few clouds on Tuesday night. Our weather pattern stays pretty much the same on Wednesday and Thursday. Lots of sunshine, mid-80s on the afternoon high. Sunny again on Friday. I'm meteorologist Steve Hamilton.
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0: 92.7 WVLI, where local news always comes first. 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Mostly cloudy today with a high near 70. A complete look at the forecast is coming up. Checking your WVLI news on this Friday morning. In for Rob West, I'm Jake Lamore. A Kankakee County jury has found a Texas man guilty of second-degree murder in a 2021 shooting at a Bradley bar. The Daily Journal reports Anthony Kendrick was delivered the guilty verdict following deliberations Wednesday. Kankakee County State's Attorney Jim Rowe said Kendrick can be sentenced between 4 and 20 years and served at 50%. Kendrick was accused of shooting and killing Jess Hackney of Kankakee at the former Dillagaff's Bar located on West Broadway in November of 2021. A sentencing hearing for Kendrick will be held at a later date. Illinois' unemployment rate remains steady. The State Department of Employment Security says the state's jobless rate in April was 5.1%, unchanged from March. Non-farm payroll jobs increased more than 11,000 last month. And it's a busy weekend around Kankakee County with a look at a few of the events. Here's Angelina Gear, Executive Director of Visit Kankakee County.
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0: In sports, Cubs aim to avoid a sixth loss in a row when they host the Houston Astros at Wrigley Field today. White Sox look to get back in the win column when they visit the San Francisco Giants at Oracle Park tonight. Cardinals dropped their rubber match against the Pittsburgh Pirates 6-2 at Busch Stadium. Cards face the Reds tonight. In NHL playoffs, the Montreal Canadiens smothered the Carolina Hurricanes 6-2 to take a one-game-to-none lead in Game 1 on the road. The Avalanche will host the Golden Knights in Game 2 of the Western Conference Final tonight. In NBA playoffs, the Knicks crushed the Cavaliers 109-93 from Madison Square Garden to take a 2-0 Eastern Conference Finals lead. The Thunder visit the Spurs tonight. Chicago Fire FC go for their third win in a row when they host Toronto at Soldier Field tomorrow night. Chicago Sky are back in action tomorrow with a game against the Minnesota Lynx at Wintrust Arena. And NASCAR rolls into Charlotte Motor Speedway Sunday for the Coca-Cola 600. That's a check of your news on this Friday morning. Have a great day, and thanks for listening. In for Rob West, I'm Jake Lamore.
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3: With high pressure moving in from the northern plains, and we're looking pretty good to wrap up the holiday weekend. It'll be sunny through the day, our high in the low 80s. Overnight will be clear with mid to upper 50s, and then about the same for Tuesday, low 80s and lots of sunshine. Just a few clouds on Tuesday night. Our weather pattern stays pretty much the same on Wednesday and Thursday. Lots of sunshine, mid-80s on the afternoon high. Sunny again on Friday. I'm meteorologist Steve Hamilton.
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10: With high pressure moving in from the northern plains, and we're looking pretty good to wrap up the holiday weekend. It'll be sunny through the day, our high in the low 80s. Overnight will be clear with mid to upper 50s, and then about the same for Tuesday, low 80s and lots of sunshine. Just a few clouds on Tuesday night. Our weather pattern stays pretty much the same on Wednesday and Thursday. Lots of sunshine, mid-80s on the afternoon high. Sunny again on Friday. I'm meteorologist Steve Hamilton.
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1: 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Today, sunny with a high of about 75. A complete look at the forecast is coming up. Checking your WVLI news this Saturday, I'm Colin Furrow. An Indiana man was pronounced dead yesterday after a fatal accident in Rensselaer. According to a Facebook post from the Jasper County Sheriff's Office, 58-year-old Jeffrey Valentine of Remington, Indiana, was pulling a semi-tractor trailer along Indiana State Road 14 when he struck two cattle that had entered the roadway. The truck traveled about 200 more feet where it came to rest in a ditch. Valentine was pronounced dead at the scene, where initial investigation showed that Valentine was not wearing his seatbelt when the accident occurred. The Kankakee County Veterans Council will hold two services this Memorial Day. Kankakee County Veterans Assistant Commission Assistant Superintendent Karen Smetansky.
2: The Kankakee Vets Council is going to host Memorial Day ceremonies at both the Memorial Gardens on East 17, and that will be at 9 o'clock in the morning, and then it will be at the courthouse at 10:30. Our featured guest speaker this year will be Jim Wasser.
1: Smetansky says the Memorial Day services will be held rain or shine. Illinois lawmakers are considering a bill that would ban the sale of Glocks in the state. Jake Lamore has the story.
3: Capital News Illinois reports advocates are seeking to ban a specific gun design that they say can be easily modified into an automatic weapon. Glock is the most common seller of the design. The National Rifle Association says it doubts banning sales of the design will reduce gun violence in the state. Republican lawmakers say the bill infringes on Second Amendment rights. I'm Jake Lamore.
1: In sports, the Cubs fell to the Houston Astros 4-2, while the White Sox beat the San Francisco Giants 9-4. The Cubs will play the Astros once more today in an attempt to stop their six-game skid, while the White Sox continue their series against the Giants this afternoon. The St. Louis Cardinals opener was postponed due to weather yesterday. Therefore, they will play a doubleheader against the Cincinnati Reds this afternoon. In playoff hockey, the Las Vegas Golden Knights took down the Colorado Avalanche 3-1 last night to take a 2-0 lead in the conference finals. They will look to continue their series tomorrow at 7 o'clock, while the Montreal Canadiens will look to take a 2-0 series lead as well tonight against the Carolina Hurricanes after winning their opener 6-2 on Thursday. In playoff basketball, the Oklahoma City Thunder took a 2-1 lead in their series last night after a 123-108 win in their game against the San Antonio Spurs. Their series will continue tomorrow night. Tonight, however, the New York Knicks will look to take a commanding 3-0 lead in their series against the Cleveland Cavaliers.
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5: 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For recycling, Belson is the way. 92.7 WVLI weather for the Kankakee River Valley.
6: We have high pressure moving in from the northern plains, and we're looking pretty good to wrap up the holiday weekend. It'll be sunny through the day, our high in the low 80s. Overnight will be clear with mid to upper 50s, and then about the same for Tuesday, low 80s and lots of sunshine. Just a few clouds on Tuesday night. Our weather pattern stays pretty much the same on Wednesday and Thursday. Lots of sunshine, mid 80s on the afternoon high, sunny again on Friday. I'm meteorologist Steve Hamilton.
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0: 92.7 WVLI, where local news always comes first. 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Mostly cloudy with a high near 70. A complete look at the forecast is coming up. Checking your WVLI news on this Friday morning. In for Rob West, I'm Jake Lamore. Kankakee City Police are investigating after a woman said someone shoved her down Wednesday night and broke her arm. According to reports, it was just before 4 Thursday morning when officers were called to a local hospital where the victim told them she was leaving a friend's house between 10 and 11 Wednesday night when someone came up behind her somewhere near the intersection of East Chestnut and North Rosewood, hit her with something, breaking her arm and causing her to fall. Medical personnel said the victim may have had a head injury as well. City police are investigating. Illinois State Senator Patrick Joyce is working to update a vehicle law from the 1970s affecting local farmers. According to a press release, Senator Joyce passed a measure through committee that would allow heavier farm wagons and similar agricultural equipment to qualify for existing code exemptions on the road. Joyce's legislation would increase the weight limit to specific classified vehicles up to 36,000 pounds for one axle and up to 50 pounds for two or more axles. Senate Bill 3208 passed the full Senate Wednesday and is now in the House of Representatives Rules Committee for reading. And Memorial Day weekend marks the official grilling season for most of us. Kankakee City Fire EMS Coordinator and Community Risk Reduction Officer Lieutenant Enrique Zacco has some tips for you as you prepare your cookout this weekend.
1: So when we get those grills out, we want to make sure they're properly cleaned, make sure we're using them in the open. We don't want to use them under any porches or in any type of structures. And we want to make sure we keep a 3-foot circle of safety around them from children and pets. And also make sure you have the proper extinguisher for the type of grilling utensil, cooking utensils that you're going to be using for the weekend.
0: Sacco says if you don't have an extinguisher for your grill, keep a blanket or towel nearby to help smother a possible fire. In sports, Cubs aim to avoid a 6th loss in a row when they host the Houston Astros at Wrigley Field today. White Sox look to get back in the win column when they visit the San Francisco Giants at Oracle Park tonight. Cardinals dropped their rubber match against the Pittsburgh Pirates 6-2 at Busch Stadium. Cards face the Reds tonight. In NHL playoffs, the Montreal Canadiens smothered the Carolina Hurricanes 6-2 to take a 1-0 lead in Game 1 on the road. The Avalanche will host the Golden Knights in Game 2 of the Western Conference Final tonight. In NBA playoffs, the Knicks crushed the Cavaliers 109-93 from Madison Square Garden to take a 2-0 Eastern Conference Finals lead. The Thunder visit the Spurs tonight. Chicago Fire FC go for their third win in a row when they host Toronto at Soldier Field tomorrow night. Chicago Sky are back in action tomorrow with a game against the Minnesota Lynx at Wintrust Arena. And NASCAR rolls into Charlotte Motor Speedway Sunday for the Coca-Cola 600. That's a check of your news on this Friday morning. Have a great day, and thanks for listening. In for Rob West, I'm Jake Lamore.
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3: We have high pressure moving in from the northern plains, and we're looking pretty good to wrap up the holiday weekend. It'll be sunny through the day, our high in the low 80s. Overnight will be clear with mid to upper 50s, and then about the same for Tuesday, low 80s and lots of sunshine. Just a few clouds on Tuesday night. Our weather pattern stays pretty much the same on Wednesday and Thursday. Lots of sunshine, mid-80s on the afternoon high. Sunny again on Friday. I'm meteorologist Steve Hamilton.
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10: We have high pressure moving in from the northern plains, and we're looking pretty good to wrap up the holiday weekend. It'll be sunny through the day, our high in the low 80s. Overnight will be clear with mid to upper 50s, and then about the same for Tuesday, low 80s and lots of sunshine. Just a few clouds on Tuesday night. Our weather pattern stays pretty much the same on Wednesday and Thursday. Lots of sunshine, mid-80s on the afternoon high. Sunny again on Friday. I'm meteorologist Steve Hamilton.
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1: 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Today, sunny with a high of about 75. A complete look at the forecast is coming up. Checking your WVLI news this Saturday, I'm Colin Furrow. Police were called to reports of an altercation around lunchtime yesterday. According to reports, a woman had called police after an alleged verbal altercation with her boss and ex-boyfriend over a disagreement about sweeping during a lunchtime rush. Reports then state she was allegedly told to leave if she was not going to work. And when she had walked to grab her belongings, she was blocked from leaving, where the unidentified man allegedly then pulled a firearm and pressed a firearm into her stomach. Allegedly, after some words were exchanged, she was able to get past the man and out of the building to call police. There has been no reports on if an arrest was made or not at this time. Illinois Democrats are advancing legislation in the Illinois House that would allow convicted felons to vote while incarcerated. Opponents of the measure says it is wrong to give inmates the same voting privileges as law-abiding citizens who have been impacted by those crimes. 106th State Representative Jason Bunting.
2: I'm not a big fan of this bill. I more than understand that, inmates, when they have the opportunity to get out, when they've served their time where they can do it, then absolutely you can be a member of the society again. But while you're in prison, we just assume you've got to serve a time for doing wrong. I don't think you should have the opportunity to take a vote.
1: If the bill were to pass, Illinois would join only two other states who have adopted such legislation, Maine and Vermont. Memorial Day weekend marks the official grilling season for most of us. Kankakee City Fire EMS Coordinator and Community Risk Reduction Officer Lieutenant Enrique Jaco has a few tips for you as you prepare your cookout this weekend.
3: So when we get those grills out, we want to make sure they're properly cleaned, make sure we're using them in the open. We don't want to use them under any porches or in any type of structures. And we want to make sure we keep a 3-foot circle of safety around them from children and pets. And also make sure you have the proper extinguisher for the type of grilling cooking utensils that you're going to be using for the weekend.
1: Jaco says if you don't have an extinguisher for your grill, keep a blanket or towel nearby to help smother a possible fire. In sports, the Cubs fell to the Houston Astros 4-2, while the White Sox beat the San Francisco Giants 9-4. The Cubs will play the Astros once more today in an attempt to stop their 6-game skid, while the White Sox continue their series against the Giants this afternoon. The St. Louis Cardinals opener was postponed due to weather yesterday. Therefore, they will play a doubleheader against the Cincinnati Reds this afternoon. In playoff hockey, the Las Vegas Golden Knights took down the Colorado Avalanche 3-1 last night to take a 2-0 lead in the conference finals. They will look to continue their series tomorrow at 7 o'clock, while the Montreal Canadiens will look to take a 2-0 series lead as well tonight against the Carolina Hurricanes after winning their opener 6-2 on Thursday. In playoff basketball, the Oklahoma City Thunder took a 2-1 lead in their series last night after a 123-108 win in their game against the San Antonio Spurs. Their series will continue tomorrow night. Tonight, however, the New York Knicks will look to take a commanding 3-0 lead in their series against the Cleveland Cavaliers.
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5: We have high pressure moving in from the northern plains, and we're looking pretty good to wrap up the holiday weekend. It'll be sunny through the day, our high in the low 80s. Overnight will be clear with mid to upper 50s, and then about the same for Tuesday, low 80s and lots of sunshine. Just a few clouds on Tuesday night. Our weather pattern stays pretty much the same on Wednesday and Thursday. Lots of sunshine, mid 80s on the afternoon high, sunny again on Friday. I'm meteorologist Steve Hamilton.
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0: It's our hometown spotlight. In Grant Park, there's a community gardening contest. Mayor Ben Detloff, what can you tell us?
1: It's called the Best Blooming Garden Contest. Entry forms are available at our village hall. Entry fee is $10. The deadline is June 19th, and judging will take place in July. There'll be awards given out in multiple categories. So, like I say, the best hanging basket, the best vegetable garden, the best play in your front yard, your backyard. Everybody is welcome. You don't even have to live in Grant Park. You can live in the surrounding area if you want to take part in this.
0: What's the plan for the golf cart raffle I saw?
1: This is going to start up here in the next couple weeks. Selling tickets, and we are going to raffle off a golf cart. And we're going in with Beecher community so we can get a bigger reach out to our different communities around here. So you don't have to be from Grant Park or from Beecher. You're welcome to come from any place you want. Take a chance. 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
0: It's the Hometown Spotlight. I'm Scott Smith.
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5: With high pressure moving in from the northern plains, and we're looking pretty good to wrap up the holiday weekend. It'll be sunny through the day, our high in the low 80s. Overnight will be clear with mid to upper 50s, and then about the same for Tuesday, low 80s and lots of sunshine. Just a few clouds on Tuesday night. Our weather pattern stays pretty much the same on Wednesday and Thursday. Lots of sunshine, mid 80s on the afternoon high, sunny again on Friday. I'm meteorologist Steve Hamilton.
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0: 92.7 WVLI, where local news always comes first. Mostly cloudy skies today with a high near 70. A complete look at the forecast is coming up. Checking your WVLI news on this Friday morning. In for Rob West, I'm Jake Lamore. A Kankakee County jury has found a Texas man guilty of second-degree murder in a 2021 shooting at a Bradley bar. The Daily Journal reports Anthony Kendrick was delivered the guilty verdict following deliberations Wednesday. Kankakee County State's Attorney Jim Rowe said Kendrick can be sentenced between 4 and 20 years and served at 50%. Kendrick was accused of shooting and killing Jess Hackney of Kankakee at the former Dillagaff's Bar located on West Broadway in November of 2021. A sentencing hearing for Kendrick will be held at a later date. Illinois' unemployment rate remains steady. The State Department of Employment Security says the state's jobless rate in April was 5.1%, unchanged from March. Non-farm payroll jobs increased more than 11,000 last month. And it's a busy weekend around Kankakee County with a look at a few of the events. Here's Angelina Gear, Executive Director of Visit Kankakee County.
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0: In sports, Cubs aim to avoid a sixth loss in a row when they host the Houston Astros at Wrigley Field today. White Sox look to get back in the win column when they visit the San Francisco Giants at Oracle Park tonight. Cardinals dropped their rubber match against the Pittsburgh Pirates 6-2 at Busch Stadium. Cards face the Reds tonight. In NHL playoffs, the Montreal Canadiens smothered the Carolina Hurricanes 6-2 to take a one-game-to-none lead in Game 1 on the road. The Avalanche will host the Golden Knights in Game 2 of the Western Conference Final tonight. In NBA playoffs, the Knicks crushed the Cavaliers 109-93 from Madison Square Garden to take a 2-0 Eastern Conference Finals lead. The Thunder visit the Spurs tonight. Chicago Fire FC go for their third win in a row when they host Toronto at Soldier Field tomorrow night. Chicago Sky are back in action tomorrow with a game against the Minnesota Lynx at Wintrust Arena, and NASCAR rolls into Charlotte Motor Speedway Sunday for the Coca-Cola 600. That's a check of your news on this Friday morning. Have a great day, and thanks for listening. In for Rob West, I'm Jake Lamore.
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3: We have high pressure moving in from the northern plains, and we're looking pretty good to wrap up the holiday weekend. It'll be sunny through the day, our high in the low 80s. Overnight will be clear with mid to upper 50s, and then about the same for Tuesday, low 80s and lots of sunshine. Just a few clouds on Tuesday night. Our weather pattern stays pretty much the same on Wednesday and Thursday. Lots of sunshine, mid 80s on the afternoon high, sunny again on Friday. I'm meteorologist Steve Hamilton.
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92.7 WVLI from the Purple Rain soundtrack. Well, you knew Prince wasn't going to win an Academy Award for acting, but still a fun movie. Very nostalgic. 92.7 WVLI. 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
1: 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Out the corner of my eye, I thought it was debris blowing. 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
3: Perhaps a common chiff-chaff. Could have been a willy wagtail.
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16: With high pressure moving in from the northern plains, and we're looking pretty good to wrap up the holiday weekend. It'll be sunny through the day, our high in the low 80s. Overnight will be clear with mid to upper 50s, and then about the same for Tuesday, low 80s and lots of sunshine. Just a few clouds on Tuesday night. Our weather pattern stays pretty much the same on Wednesday and Thursday. Lots of sunshine, mid-80s on the afternoon high. Sunny again on Friday. I'm meteorologist Steve Hamilton.
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1: 92.7 WVLI, where local news always comes first. This news brought to you by Belson Steel Center Scrap in Bourbonnais. Belson is the way. Today, sunny with a high of about 75. A complete look at the forecast is coming up. Checking your WVLI news this Saturday, I'm Colin Furrow. An Indiana man was pronounced dead yesterday after a fatal accident in Rensselaer. According to a Facebook post from the Jasper County Sheriff's Office, 58-year-old Jeffrey Valentine of Remington, Indiana, was pulling a semi-tractor trailer along Indiana State Road 14 when he struck two cattle that had entered the roadway. The truck traveled about 200 more feet where it came to rest in a ditch. Valentine was pronounced dead at the scene, where initial investigation showed that Valentine was not wearing his seatbelt when the accident occurred. The Kankakee County Veterans Council will hold two services this Memorial Day. Kankakee County Veterans Assistant Commission Assistant Superintendent Karen Smetansky.
2: The Kankakee Vets Council is going to host Memorial Day ceremonies at both the Memorial Gardens on East 17, and that will be at 9 o'clock in the morning, and then it will be at the courthouse at 10:30. Our featured guest speaker this year will be Jim Wasser.
1: Smetansky says the Memorial Day services will be held rain or shine. Illinois lawmakers are considering a bill that would ban the sale of Glocks in the state. Jake Lamore has the story.
3: Capital News Illinois reports advocates are seeking to ban a specific gun design that they say can be easily modified into an automatic weapon. Glock is the most common seller of the design. The National Rifle Association says it doubts banning sales of the design will reduce gun violence in the state. Republican lawmakers say the bill infringes on Second Amendment rights. I'm Jake Lamore.
4: NBC News Radio, I'm Michael Kastner. President Trump says negotiations with Iran are proceeding nicely. In a Truth Social post this morning, the president said it will only be a great deal for all or no deal at all. He went on to say that if a deal isn't reached, then it will be back to the battlefront and shooting, but bigger and stronger than ever before, and nobody wants that. Yesterday, Trump said both sides must take their time and get it right. Some passengers at Atlanta's Hartsfield-Jackson International Airport are being screened for Ebola as a precautionary measure. At least 170 people have died during the current Ebola outbreak in Africa.
5: Lift off with a Falcon 9 rocket on Starlink 10-47.
4: SpaceX successfully launches another Falcon 9 rocket this Memorial Day morning, adding more satellites to its Starlink network with the launch from Cape Canaveral Space Force Station this morning just before 8 a.m. Michael Kastner, NBC News Radio.
1: In sports, the Cubs fell to the Houston Astros 4-2, while the White Sox beat the San Francisco Giants 9-4. The Cubs will play the Astros once more today in an attempt to stop their six-game skid, while the White Sox continue their series against the Giants this afternoon. The St. Louis Cardinals opener was postponed due to weather yesterday. Therefore, they will play a doubleheader against the Cincinnati Reds this afternoon. In playoff hockey, the Las Vegas Golden Knights took down the Colorado Avalanche 3-1 last night to take a 2-0 lead in the conference finals. They will look to continue their series tomorrow at 7 o'clock, while the Montreal Canadiens will look to take a 2-0 series lead as well tonight against the Carolina Hurricanes after winning their opener 6-2 on Thursday. In playoff basketball, the Oklahoma City Thunder took a 2-1 lead in their series last night after a 123-108 win in their game against the San Antonio Spurs. Their series will continue tomorrow night. Tonight, however, the New York Knicks will look to take a commanding 3-0 lead in their series against the Cleveland Cavaliers.
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92.7 WVLI, the greatest hits of all time. Good morning, friend. I'm Denny Case here with you on this Memorial Day Monday. Our office is closed today, by the way. It's Eddie Money with two tickets to paradise here in the Valley.

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0: 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Like this.

0: 92.7 WVLI, the greatest hits of all time with Denny Case here on this Memorial Day Monday. You still have a little bit of time, maybe have a little trouble finding a parking place, but you still have time to make it over to the Kankakee County Courthouse. They're getting ready for the big Memorial Day ceremony. It's going to be on the courthouse lawn. It starts at 10:30 in the morning, and amongst other people and events, things that are going to be going on there at the courthouse, Eric Peterson, my good friend Eric Peterson from the Veterans Assistance Commission of Kankakee County. Of course, he's also the founder of Project Headspace and Timing. He's going to be the master of ceremonies, and Vietnam veteran Jim Wasser, he's going to be delivering the Memorial Day message. Again, it starts here at 10:30 on the Kankakee County Courthouse lawn. Stick around to check the forecast on the way, and we'll be drifting away with Dobie Gray coming up next here on the Valley, 92.7 WVLI.
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8: We have high pressure moving in from the northern plains, and we're looking pretty good to wrap up the holiday weekend. It'll be sunny through the day, our high in the low 80s. Overnight will be clear with mid to upper 50s, and then about the same for Tuesday, low 80s and lots of sunshine. Just a few clouds on Tuesday night. Our weather pattern stays pretty much the same on Wednesday and Thursday. Lots of sunshine, mid 80s on the afternoon high, sunny again on Friday. I'm meteorologist Steve Hamilton.
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92.7 WVLI, the greatest hits of all time with Denny Case, letting you know the Bradley American Legion, their Memorial Day ceremony just getting started by the memorial next to the Legion at 835 West Broadway Street in Bradley. You're encouraged to attend. It's Fleetwood Mac with Rhiannon. 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

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Letting you know, State's Attorney Jim Rowe, he has his next mobile senior safety fair going to be held this Wednesday from 10 in the morning until noon at the Bradley Public Library, and it's free to attend. Get more information at k3sao.com/seniors. The Steve Miller Band, it's the

92.7 WVLI, the greatest hits of all time with Denny Case here on this Memorial Day Monday. It's week number three of our new weekly Hometown Spotlight series. We're spotlighting the communities that make our area special. And this week, it's a salute to Grant Park. Something kind of interesting about Grant Park you might not know. The area around Grant Park, it's extremely flat. And that's because it was shaped by ancient glaciers during the last ice age. We're going way back on that one, so now you know. And our very own Mike Tamano is going to be there in Grant Park this coming up Friday, 3 to 4 p.m. He'll be at the USA Family Restaurant on East Taylor Street, and he'll have a chance for you to win a four-pack of tickets to Indiana Beach. 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
15: We have high pressure moving in from the northern plains, and we're looking pretty good to wrap up the holiday weekend. It'll be sunny through the day, our high in the low 80s. Overnight will be clear with mid to upper 50s, and then about the same for Tuesday, low 80s and lots of sunshine. Just a few clouds on Tuesday night. Our weather pattern stays pretty much the same on Wednesday and Thursday. Lots of sunshine, mid 80s on the afternoon high, sunny again on Friday. I'm meteorologist Steve Hamilton.
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1: 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Today, sunny with a high of about 75. A complete look at the forecast is coming up. Checking your WVLI news this Saturday, I'm Colin Furrow. Police were called to reports of an altercation around lunchtime yesterday. According to reports, a woman had called police after an alleged verbal altercation with her boss and ex-boyfriend over a disagreement about sweeping during a lunchtime rush. Reports then state she was allegedly told to leave if she was not going to work. And when she had walked to grab her belongings, she was blocked from leaving, where the unidentified man allegedly then pulled a firearm and pressed a firearm into her stomach. Allegedly, after some words were exchanged, she was able to get past the man and out of the building to call police. There has been no reports on if an arrest was made or not at this time. Illinois Democrats are advancing legislation in the Illinois House that would allow convicted felons to vote while incarcerated. Opponents of the measure says it is wrong to give inmates the same voting privileges as law-abiding citizens who have been impacted by those crimes. 106th State Representative Jason Bunting.
2: I'm not a big fan of this bill. I more than understand that, inmates, when they have the opportunity to get out, when they've served their time, where they can do it, then absolutely you can be a member of the society again. But while you're in prison, we just assume you've got to serve a time for doing wrong. I don't think you should have the opportunity to take a vote.
1: If the bill were to pass, Illinois would join only two other states who have adopted such legislation, Maine and Vermont. Memorial Day weekend marks the official grilling season for most of us. Kankakee City Fire EMS Coordinator and Community Risk Reduction Officer Lieutenant Enrique Jaco has a few tips for you as you prepare your cookout this weekend.
3: So when we get those grills out, we want to make sure they're properly cleaned, make sure we're using them in the open. We don't want to use them under any porches or in any type of structures. And we want to make sure we keep a 3-foot circle of safety around them from children and pets. And also make sure you have the proper extinguisher for the type of grilling utensil, cooking utensils that you're going to be using for the weekend.
1: Jaco says if you don't have an extinguisher for your grill, keep a blanket or towel nearby to help smother a possible fire.
4: NBC News Radio, I'm Michael Kastner. As the nation observes Memorial Day, President Trump will pay a visit to Arlington National Cemetery today. There, on hallowed ground, he'll deliver remarks and take part in a wreath-laying ceremony as America honors the men and women who've died while serving their country. California Governor Gavin Newsom is asking President Trump to declare a federal emergency over the leaking chemical tank posing a threat in Orange County. Newsom, who has issued a state declaration of emergency, made the request Saturday night. About 50,000 people have evacuated the Garden Grove area after the 34,000-gallon storage tank started leaking last week. Officials are concerned it could rupture or explode. And The Mandalorian and Grogu, the first Star Wars film to hit the big screen in nearly 7 years, brought in $82 million in its first weekend. Michael Kastner, NBC News Radio.
1: In sports, the Cubs fell to the Houston Astros 4-2, while the White Sox beat the San Francisco Giants 9-4. The Cubs will play the Astros once more today in an attempt to stop their 6-game skid, while the White Sox continue their series against the Giants this afternoon. The St. Louis Cardinals opener was postponed due to weather yesterday. Therefore, they will play a doubleheader against the Cincinnati Reds this afternoon. In playoff hockey, the Las Vegas Golden Knights took down the Colorado Avalanche 3-1 last night to take a 2-0 lead in the conference finals. They will look to continue their series tomorrow at 7 o'clock, while the Montreal Canadiens will look to take a 2-0 series lead as well tonight against the Carolina Hurricanes after winning their opener 6-2 on Thursday. In playoff basketball, the Oklahoma City Thunder took a 2-1 lead in their series last night after a 123-108 win in their game against the San Antonio Spurs. Their series will continue tomorrow night. Tonight, however, the New York Knicks will look to take a commanding 3-0 lead in their series against the Cleveland Cavaliers.
5: 92.7 WVLI weather for the Kankakee River Valley. especially with high pressure moving in from the northern plains. And we're looking pretty good to wrap up the holiday weekend. It'll be sunny through the day, our high in the low 80s. Overnight will be clear with mid to upper 50s, and then about the same for Tuesday, low 80s and lots of sunshine. Just a few clouds on Tuesday night. Our weather pattern stays pretty much the same on Wednesday and Thursday. Lots of sunshine, mid-80s on the afternoon high. Sunny again on Friday. I'm meteorologist Steve Hamilton.
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92.7 WVLI, the greatest hits of all time with Denny Case. A look at birthdays on the way here in just a few. On this Memorial Day, it's Hamilton, Joe, Frank, and Reynolds. Don't

0: 92.7 WBLI, the greatest hits of all time on this Memorial Day. I'm Denny Case, and it's the 25th of May. 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Also, a very important one to me on the list, it's my own mom's birthday. Yes, Linda Case from Mantino, and love is not a big enough word to describe how I feel about mom mama. Now, these folks share their birthday with actor Jamie Kennedy, also actor Ethan Suplee. He was Randy, and my name is Earl. Yoda puppeteer Frank Oz, also actress Octavia Spencer. Don't have her bake you a pie. You might know what I'm talking about. Actor Ian McKellen and Mike Myers, not the guy with the white mask walking around on Halloween night terrorizing babysitters. No, I'm talking about Shrek, Wayne Campbell, Austin Powers, that Mike Myers. Happy birthday to all I listed, and you if it's yours. This is 92.7 WVLI.
1: We're talking with Mayor Ben Detloff. Our Hometown Spotlight series is on Grant Park this week. The party in the park. What are you planning this summer?
2: We have two party in the parks. The first one will be June 12th, and that's from 6 to 9 p.m. Now, it's free music. 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There'll be some raffles. And then our next one will be July 10th. It'll be the same deal. 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Maybe you'd like to have a cocktail or a beverage of choice, and enjoy the weather and enjoy the free music.
1: 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I'm Scott Smith.
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14: Of high pressure moving in from the northern plains, and we're looking pretty good to wrap up the holiday weekend. It'll be sunny through the day, our high in the low 80s. Overnight will be clear with mid to upper 50s, and then about the same for Tuesday, low 80s and lots of sunshine. Just a few clouds on Tuesday night. Our weather pattern stays pretty much the same on Wednesday and Thursday. Lots of sunshine, mid 80s on the afternoon high, sunny again on Friday. I'm meteorologist Steve Hamilton.
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102.7 WVLI, the greatest hits of all time with Denny Case on this Memorial Day. Congratulations to the Kankakee Area YMCA Welcome Center in Kankakee. They're our Workplace of the Week, nominated by Paul Lonners, and they won some coupons from McDonald's. From Say Anything, it's Peter Gabriel, In Your Eyes, here in the Valley, 92.7 WVLI.

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The Manteno American Legion inviting you to stop on by between 12:30 and 4 p.m. today to tour their upstairs military museum and have some free hot dogs and pop. 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

92.7 WVLI, the greatest hits of all time with Denny Case providing the soundtrack to your Memorial Day. The Bourbonnais Township Park District hosting their annual family night out at Perry Farm Park. 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John Cougar Mellencamp, a little ditty about Jack and Diane here on 92.7 WVLI.

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11: Looks like things will stay pretty nice for a while. High pressure from the northern plains will be drifting into our area. All the rain should stay off to our south along a stationary front that's way off in the southern states. Low 80s and sunny for the rest of today. Fairly light wind, too. We're in the upper 50s and clear for the overnight hours. And then on Tuesday, we get sunshine, low 80s on the high. We're in the mid-80s and sunny both Wednesday and Thursday. I'm meteorologist Steve Hamilton.
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1: 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Mostly cloudy skies today, a high near 70. A complete look at the forecast is coming up. Checking your WVLI news on this Friday afternoon. In for Rob West, I'm Jake Lamore. A Kankakee County jury has found a Texas man guilty of second-degree murder in a 2021 shooting at a Bradley bar. The Daily Journal reports Anthony Kendrick was delivered the guilty verdict following deliberations Wednesday. Kankakee County State's Attorney Jim Rowe said Kendrick can be sentenced between 4 and 20 years and served at 50%. Kendrick was accused of shooting and killing Jess Hackney of Kankakee at the former Dillagaff's Bar located on West Broadway in November of 2021. A sentencing hearing for Kendrick will be held at a later date. The Bears are doubling down on plans to leave Chicago despite Mayor Brandon Johnson's comment.
2: My hope has never been lost. That's why I have maintained my position that Chicago is the best location for the Bears. The Bears believe that as well.
1: The team released a statement yesterday claiming they have exhausted every opportunity to stay in the city, but there isn't a viable site in the city. The Bears say the only sites under consideration are in Arlington Heights and Hammond, Indiana. And the Ray Ollie Memorial Project will hold its annual Memorial Day weekend ceremony tomorrow morning at the monument in front of A.N. Weber Logistics on Route 4552, just south of Kankakee. Event organizer JoJo Sason says this year's theme is One Nation Under God, America 250, Honoring the Fallen.
3: This year, we have a 21-gun salute by the Moments Honor Guard to include the colors. We'll have some displays of World War II to even World War I ordnance and military weapons, historical. So this is for teaching the children history. And we'll also have a health check by Riverside Hospital. We'll have an ambulance over there. We will have camaraderie, all-American camaraderie. We'll have a wreath offering ceremony.
1: The ceremony starts at 10 tomorrow morning, and everyone is welcome.
4: NBC News Radio. I'm Chris Caraccio. President Trump says negotiations with Iran are proceeding nicely. In a Truth Social post this morning, he said it will only be a great deal for all or no deal at all. He went on to say that if a deal isn't reached, then it'll be back to the battlefront and shooting, but bigger and stronger than ever before, and nobody wants that. Yesterday, Trump said both sides must take their time and get it right. Meanwhile, Secretary of State Marco Rubio says a pretty solid proposal is currently on the table, as Iran's foreign minister cautions this does not mean that the signing of an agreement is imminent. As the nation observes Memorial Day, President Trump will honor the holiday with a visit to Arlington National Cemetery today. There, on hallowed ground, he will deliver remarks and take part in a wreath-laying ceremony as America honors the men and women who have died while serving their country. The threat of a leaking toxic chemical tank exploding in Garden Grove, California, has been eliminated. The Orange County Fire Authority made that announcement this morning after conducting an overnight inspection. I'm Chris Caraccio, NBC News Radio.
5: In sports, the Cubs fell to the Houston Astros 4-2, while the White Sox beat the San Francisco Giants 9-4. The Cubs will play the Astros once more today in an attempt to stop their six-game skid, while the White Sox continue their series against the Giants this afternoon. The St. Louis Cardinals opener was postponed due to weather yesterday. Therefore, they will play a doubleheader against the Cincinnati Reds this afternoon. In playoff hockey, the Las Vegas Golden Knights took down the Colorado Avalanche 3-1 last night to take a 2-0 lead in the conference finals. They will look to continue their series tomorrow at 7 o'clock, while the Montreal Canadiens will look to take a 2-0 series lead as well tonight against the Carolina Hurricanes after winning their opener 6-2 on Thursday. In playoff basketball, the Oklahoma City Thunder took a 2-1 lead in their series last night after a 123-108 win in their game against the San Antonio Spurs. Their series will continue tomorrow night. Tonight, however, the New York Knicks will look to take a commanding 3-0 lead in their series against the Cleveland Cavaliers.
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7: Looks like things will stay pretty nice for a while. High pressure from the northern plains will be drifting into our area. All the rain should stay off to our south along a stationary front that's way off in the southern states. Low 80s and sunny for the rest of today, and fairly light wind too. We're in the upper 50s and clear for the overnight hours. And then on Tuesday, we get sunshine, low 80s on the high. We're in the mid 80s and sunny both Wednesday and Thursday. I'm meteorologist Steve Hamilton.
8: donning his three-piece polyester suit from Sears and Roebuck. 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
11: 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It's all about the 70s, but we're not going to be doing the food giveaways here on this Memorial Day. We'll get back to that tomorrow. Right now, let the good times roll. It's the car.

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0: 92.7 WVLI, the greatest hits of all time. The All 70s Lunch with Denny Case. And you can join our very own Best Jess coming up on Friday from 6 to 6:45. She's going to be hanging out at Perry Farm Park in Bourbonnais. A remote broadcast taking place during the family night out put on by the Bourbonnais Township Park District. Yeah, it's that time of year again. They're going to have some activities planned for everybody. $10 per car load or walking group. That's your entry. They're going to have face painting, entertainment by the Willows, performing a lot of today's hits, games, and new this year is a 9-hole mini golf course, too. 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But you got to be present at our booth at 6:45 on Friday in order to win. Come on out and say hello to Best Jess at the Bourbonnais Township Park District family night out this coming up Friday. Again, she'll be out there at 6 p.m. A reminder from your friends here on 92.7 WVLI.
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6: Looks like things will stay pretty nice for a while. High pressure from the northern plains will be drifting into our area. All the rain should stay off to our south along a stationary front that's way off in the southern states. Low 80s and sunny for the rest of today. Fairly light wind, too. We're in the upper 50s and clear for the overnight hours. And then on Tuesday, we get sunshine, low 80s on the high. We're in the mid-80s and sunny both Wednesday and Thursday. I'm meteorologist Steve Hamilton.
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92.7 WVLI, the greatest hits of all time here in the all 70s lunch with Denny Case on this Memorial Day. Whatever you're doing today, maybe you're having a cookout, maybe you're hanging out with some family, take some time out to think about why you might have today off. Remember our fallen military, those who served, those who paid the ultimate sacrifice for our freedoms. 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

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With Denny Case here in the All 70s Lunch. He's the reason why I got into radio. Although nobody can be as good as him. Wolfman Jack, helping out the Guess Who on this one. 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
11: Looks like things will stay pretty nice for a while. High pressure from the northern plains will be drifting into our area. All the rain should stay off to our south along a stationary front that's way off in the southern states. Low 80s and sunny for the rest of today. Fairly light wind, too. We're in the upper 50s and clear for the overnight hours. And then on Tuesday, we get sunshine, low 80s on the high. We're in the mid-80s and sunny both Wednesday and Thursday. I'm meteorologist Steve Hamilton.
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1: 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Mostly cloudy skies this afternoon, a high near 70. A complete look at the forecast is coming up. Checking your WVLI news on this Friday afternoon, here's Todd Boss.
2: Illinois lawmakers are considering a bill that would ban the sale of Glocks in the state. Capital News Illinois reports advocates are seeking to ban a specific gun design that they say can easily be modified into an automatic weapon. Glock is the most common seller of the design. The National Rifle Association says it doubts banning sales of the design will reduce gun violence in the state. Republican lawmakers said the bill infringes on Second Amendment rights. The Bears are doubling down on plans to leave Chicago despite Mayor Brandon Johnson's comment.
3: My hope has never been lost. That's why I have maintained my position that Chicago is the best location for the Bears. The Bears believe that as well.
2: The team released a statement yesterday claiming they have exhausted every opportunity to stay in the city, but there isn't a viable site in the city. The Bears say the only sites under consideration are in Arlington Heights and Hammond, Indiana. The Kankakee Veterans Council will hold two services this Memorial Day. Kankakee County Veterans Assistance Commission Assistant Superintendent Karen Schmatansky.
4: The Kankakee Vets Council is going to host Memorial Day ceremonies at both the Memorial Gardens on East 17, and that will be at 9 o'clock in the morning, and then it will be at the courthouse at 10:30. Our featured guest speaker this year will be Jim Wasser.
2: Schmatansky says the Memorial Day services will be held rain or shine.
5: NBC News Radio. I'm Chris Caraggio.
6: President Trump is at Arlington National Cemetery. There on hallowed ground, he's delivering remarks after taking part in a wreath-laying ceremony as America honors the men and women who have died while serving the country. Members of the 3rd U.S. Infantry Regiment, also known as the Old Guard, placed hundreds of thousands of American flags on graves at Arlington ahead of the Memorial Day weekend as part of a long-standing tradition known as Flags In. And President Trump says negotiations with Iran are proceeding nicely. In a post this morning on Truth Social, he said it will only be a great deal for all or no deal at all. He went on to say that if a deal isn't reached, then it would be back to the battlefront and shooting. But yesterday, Trump said both sides must take their time and get it right. Meantime, Iran's foreign minister cautions this doesn't mean that the signing of an agreement is imminent. And the high gas prices continue. Today, AAA puts the national average for a gallon of regular unleaded at $4.50. I'm Chris Caraggio, NBC News Radio.
2: On the sports schedule, Cubs aim to avoid a sixth loss in a row when they host the Houston Astros at Wrigley Field today. White Sox look to get back in the win column when they visit the San Francisco Giants at Oracle Park tonight, and the Cards face the Reds this evening. In NHL playoffs, the Avalanche will host the Golden Knights in Game 2 of the Western Conference Final tonight. In NBA playoffs, the Thunder visit the Spurs tonight. Chicago Fire FC go for their third win in a row when they host Toronto at Soldier Field tomorrow night. Chicago Sky are back in action tomorrow with a game against the Minnesota Lynx at Wintrust Arena. And NASCAR rolls into Charlotte Motor Speedway Sunday for the Coca-Cola 600.
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8: Looks like things will stay pretty nice for a while. High pressure from the northern plains will be drifting into our area. All the rain should stay off to our south along a stationary front that's way off in the southern states. Low 80s and sunny for the rest of today. Fairly light wind, too. We're in the upper 50s and clear for the overnight hours. And then on Tuesday, we get sunshine, low 80s on the high. We're in the mid-80s and sunny both Wednesday and Thursday. I'm meteorologist Steve Hamilton.
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92.7 WVLI, the greatest hits of all time on this Memorial Day, providing the soundtrack to your holiday. I'm Denny Case. This hour brought to you by Belson Steel Center Scrap, the area's leader in recycling. Belson is the way. One from the Saturday Night Fever soundtrack, it's the Bee Gees here in the Valley.

0: 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I'm Denny Case, and I want to tell you about something the Manteno American Legion have going on right now. Up until 4 o'clock this afternoon, they're inviting everybody out to come over and tour their upstairs military museum. This is something they've put a lot of effort, time, and love into, and it's definitely worth seeing. Their military museum, come on by, tour that, and enjoy some free hot dogs and soda. And hey, while you're there at the Manteno Legion, make sure you say happy birthday to my friend TJ Holmes. He's the manager there. Hey, stick around to check the forecast on the way, and one from Blondie coming up on 92.7 WVLI.
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9: Looks like things will stay pretty nice for a while. High pressure from the northern plains will be drifting into our area. All the rain should stay off to our south along a stationary front that's way off in the southern states. Low 80s and sunny for the rest of today. Fairly light wind, too. We're in the upper 50s and clear for the overnight hours. And then on Tuesday, we get sunshine, low 80s on the high. We're in the mid-80s and sunny both Wednesday and Thursday. I'm meteorologist Steve Hamilton.
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92.7 WVLI with Denny Case, providing the soundtrack to your Memorial Day with the greatest hits of all time, like this one from America, It's a Horse with No Name.

greatest hits of all time are on 92.7 WVLI. Like this. And this. Oh, here she comes. She's a man eater. 92.7 WVLI plays the greatest hits of all time, like this.

92.7 WVLI, the greatest hits of all time with Denny Case. And this Friday, downtown Kankakee, a North Sunset Stroll in the 200 block of North Schuyler, right in front of Paramount. They've got adult beverages, food vendors, mobile cigar lounge, a fire show, live music from the band Not Yet. The fun begins at 6 p.m. this Friday.

92.7 WVLI, the greatest hits of all time with Denny Case. Something that a lot of kids in the area look forward to every year. The Taiwan Hagler Foundation's 18th annual Kids Can Do Football and Cheerleading Camp. 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
8: Looks like things will stay pretty nice for a while. High pressure from the northern plains will be drifting into our area. All the rain should stay off to our south along a stationary front that's way off in the southern states. Low 80s and sunny for the rest of today. Fairly light wind, too. We're in the upper 50s and clear for the overnight hours. And then on Tuesday, we get sunshine, low 80s on the high. We're in the mid-80s and sunny both Wednesday and Thursday. I'm meteorologist Steve Hamilton.
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1: 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Mostly cloudy skies this afternoon, a high near 70. A complete look at the forecast is coming up. Checking your WVLI news on this Friday afternoon, here's Todd Boss.
2: A Kankakee County jury has found a Texas man guilty of second-degree murder in a 2021 shooting at a Bradley bar. Jake Lamore has the story.
1: Todd, the Daily Journal reports Anthony Kendrick was delivered the guilty verdict following deliberations Wednesday. Kankakee County State's Attorney Jim Rowe said Kendrick can be sentenced between 4 and 20 years and served at 50%. Kendrick was accused of shooting and killing Jess Hackney of Kankakee at the former Dilligaff's Bar located on West Broadway in November of 2021. A sentencing hearing for Kendrick will be held at a later date. I'm Jake Lamore.
2: Illinois Democrats are advancing legislation in the Illinois House that would allow convicted felons to vote while incarcerated. Opponents of the measure say it is wrong to give inmates the same voting privileges as law-abiding citizens who have been impacted by those crimes. 106 State Representative Jason Bunting.
3: I'm not a big fan of this bill. I more than understand that, inmates, when they have the opportunity to get out, when they've served their time, when they can do it, then absolutely you can be a member of the society again. But while you're in prison, we just assume you've got to serve a time for doing wrong. I don't think you should have the opportunity to take a vote.
2: If the bill were to pass, Illinois would join only two other states who have adopted such legislation, Maine and Vermont. And it's a busy holiday weekend around Kankakee County with a look at a few of the events. Here's Angelia Gear, Executive Director of Visit Kankakee County.
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5: 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I'm Chris Caraccio.
6: President Trump is honoring those who gave the ultimate sacrifice for the country on this Memorial Day. He spoke at Arlington National Cemetery to mark the holiday. He remembered those who fell before the country declared its independence 250 years ago. The president also took part in a wreath-laying ceremony at the Tomb of the Unknown Soldier. Members of the 3rd U.S. Infantry Regiment, also known as the Old Guard, placed hundreds of thousands of American flags on graves at Arlington ahead of the Memorial Day weekend as part of a long-standing tradition known as Flags In. And President Trump said talks with Iran on a peace deal are proceeding nicely. In a post this morning on Truth Social, the president said it will only be a great deal for all or no deal at all. He went on to say that if a deal isn't reached, then it will be back to the battlefront and shooting, but bigger and stronger than ever before. And tonight's Game 4, the Eastern Conference Finals. With the win, the Knicks will sweep out the Cavs and make it to their first NBA Finals since 1999. I'm Chris Caraccio, NBC News Radio.
2: On the sports schedule, Cubs aim to avoid a sixth loss in a row when they host the Houston Astros at Wrigley Field today. White Sox look to get back in the win column when they visit the San Francisco Giants at Oracle Park tonight, and the Cards face the Reds this evening. In NHL playoffs, the Avalanche will host the Golden Knights in Game 2 of the Western Conference Final tonight. In NBA playoffs, the Thunder visit the Spurs tonight. Chicago Fire FC go for their third win in a row when they host Toronto at Soldier Field tomorrow night. Chicago Sky are back in action tomorrow with a game against the Minnesota Lynx at Wintrust Arena. And NASCAR rolls into Charlotte Motor Speedway Sunday for the Coca-Cola 600.
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8: Looks like things will stay pretty nice for a while. High pressure from the northern plains will be drifting into our area. All the rain should stay off to our south along a stationary front that's way off in the southern states. Low 80s and sunny for the rest of today. Fairly light wind, too. We're in the upper 50s and clear for the overnight hours. And then on Tuesday, we get sunshine, low 80s on the high. We're in the mid-80s and sunny both Wednesday and Thursday. I'm meteorologist Steve Hamilton.
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92.7 WVLI, the greatest hits of all time. Big event going on at the Knights of Columbus in Kankakee this coming up Saturday night to help out those affected by the recent tornado. All the details on the way right now from Steppenwolf, born to be

0: 92.7 WVLI, the greatest hits of all time with Denny Case on this Memorial Day. Friend, whatever you may be doing today, I'm hoping you have the day off work. But whether you're surrounded by family, friends, maybe having that cookout, or maybe just being lazy, I want you to take a few minutes out to remember why it is that you may have today off. Okay? Think about our fallen military and all the sacrifices that they made for our freedoms. Okay? And I want to remind you about something that's going to be going on this coming up Saturday, a big event at the Knights of Columbus in Kankakee. It's the Storm to Strength Initiative. And this is a fundraiser supporting all the local families that were impacted by the devastating EF3 tornado that came ripping through our area on March 10th. It's a night of neighbors coming together to help their neighbors rebuild, recover, regain strength. It's going to be from 5 until 11 this Saturday, with food, both live and silent auctions, raffle baskets, blackjack, and live music from the John David Daly Band. John David Daly, good friend of mine. Every dollar raised is going to go directly towards supporting those affected as they continue their journey forward. If you want to get your tickets, you can wait and buy them at the door for $40. Or if you want to save a little bit of money, you can buy them in advance for $30 through Eventbrite. And you can find the link to that at stormtostrength.org. A check of your forecast on the way. We'll get you right back to the music with Casey and the Sunshine Band after this on 92.7 WVLI.
1: 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I'm Scott Smith. We're talking about Grant Park with Mayor Ben Detloff. Let's start with the downtown streetscape beautification.
2: They're in the process right now. We started April 1st. All the underground work is going in. So we're doing everything. We're doing new streets, new curbs, new sidewalks, new planters, new light poles. We're beautifying the whole downtown business district and kind of sprucing things up. It's been in the progress for a number of years, and we just got started on it, so we're really excited about it. This project should be wrapped up by next year, and I think everyone in the area, everyone that comes through Grant Park, is going to be pretty amazed on what it's going to look like.
1: It's all about Grant Park this week. It's your Hometown Spotlight.
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6: Looks like things will stay pretty nice for a while. High pressure from the northern plains will be drifting into our area. All the rain should stay off to our south along a stationary front that's way off in the southern states. Low 80s and sunny for the rest of today. Fairly light wind, too. We're in the upper 50s and clear for the overnight hours. And then on Tuesday, we get sunshine, low 80s on the high. We're in the mid-80s and sunny both Wednesday and Thursday. I'm meteorologist Steve Hamilton.
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92.7 WVLI, the greatest hits of all time with Denny Case. There's going to be a big fundraiser going on for the animal shelter New Beginnings for Cats on Thursday, June 4th at the Bourbonnais Municipal Center. You can get all the details on our community calendar at WVLI927.com. Right now, one from Duran Duran, Hungry Like the Wolf, on this Memorial Day in the Valley.

92.7 WVLI, the greatest hits of all time with Denny Case. There's a big motorcycle run coming up on Saturday, May 30th, and it's all about helping the veterans. I've got the details coming your way here in just a few. Right now, 38 special, Hold On Loosely, on this Memorial Day on 92.7 WVLI.

92.7 WVLI, the greatest hits of all time with Denny Case on this Memorial Day. And something coming up here on Saturday, on May 30th, here as we approach the end of the month. It's in its fourth year. It's called The Ride. What The Ride is, it's an annual motorcycle run that's about more than just the thrill of the open road. It was created to make a real impact in the lives of those who served. It's all about the veterans. It's going to be going on Saturday, again, May 30th. Registration fee of $20 per rider, and all proceeds go toward Project Headspace and Timing. And, of course, you know, they take good care of our local veterans. It starts at Phantom Harley in Manteno, registration at 9 a.m. They'll have food, beverages, and a DJ there. And the ride ends at Good Vibrations Bar in Kankakee, where there's going to be a post-party with a live band, I believe the James Michael Travis Band, also some basket raffles. And if you want to register, you can get all the details, you can get the registration link, all that, on a Facebook page called The Ride. Just look it up, The Ride, on Facebook. 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

0: of the greatest hits of all time coming up on 92.7 WVLI. Mike Tamano in the morning with Rob West.
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2: 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Ben-Hur. He played Moses in the Ten Commandments, for crying out loud. 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
0: 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Yeah.
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11: Looks like things will stay pretty nice for a while. High pressure from the northern plains will be drifting into our area. All the rain should stay off to our south along a stationary front that's way off in the southern states. Low 80s and sunny for the rest of today, and fairly light wind too. We're in the upper 50s and clear for the overnight hours. And then on Tuesday, we get sunshine, low 80s on the high. We're in the mid 80s and sunny both Wednesday and Thursday. I'm meteorologist Steve Hamilton.
12: 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I'm Denny Case, and that's going to wrap things up here for me today. Bill Dykes on his way in next, and I'll be back here with you tomorrow at 10 a.m. In the meantime, remember, every day is a gift, so enjoy the present. Believe in yourself, and others will too. This guy on the radio thinks the world of you. Again, I'm Denny Case. Thank you so much for listening to WVLI 92.7. 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
1: 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Mostly cloudy skies this afternoon, a high around 70. A complete look at the forecast is coming up. Checking your WVLI news on this Friday afternoon, here's Todd Boss.
2: Illinois lawmakers are considering a bill that would ban the sale of Glocks in the state. Capital News Illinois reports advocates are seeking to ban a specific gun design that they say can easily be modified into an automatic weapon. Glock is the most common seller of the design. The National Rifle Association says it doubts banning sales of the design will reduce gun violence in the state. Republican lawmakers said the bill infringes on Second Amendment rights. The Bears are doubling down on plans to leave Chicago despite Mayor Brandon Johnson's comment.
3: My hope has never been lost. That's why I have maintained my position that Chicago is the best location for the Bears. The Bears believe that as well.
2: The team released a statement yesterday claiming they have exhausted every opportunity to stay in the city, but there isn't a viable site in the city. The Bears say the only sites under consideration are in Arlington Heights and Hammond, Indiana. The Kankakee Veterans Council will hold two services this Memorial Day. Kankakee County Veterans Assistance Commission Assistant Superintendent Karen Schmatansky.
4: The Kankakee Vets Council is going to host Memorial Day ceremonies at both the Memorial Gardens on East 17, and that will be at 9 o'clock in the morning, and then it will be at the courthouse at 10:30. Our featured guest speaker this year will be Jim Wasser.
2: Schmatansky says the Memorial Day services will be held rain or shine.
5: NBC News Radio. I'm Chris Caraccio. Yesterday, President Trump said a deal with Iran was largely negotiated, but he appears a little bit more guarded today. In a Truth Social post this morning, the president said it will only be a great deal for all or no deal at all. He went on to say that if a deal isn't reached, then it will be back to the battlefront and shooting, but bigger and stronger than ever before. Meanwhile, Secretary of State Marco Rubio says a pretty solid proposal is currently on the table. As Iran's foreign minister cautions, this does not mean that the signing of an agreement is imminent. President Trump is honoring those who have fallen on this Memorial Day. He spoke at Arlington National Cemetery to mark the holiday. He remembered those who fell before the country declared its independence 250 years ago. The president also took part in a wreath-laying ceremony at the Tomb of the Unknown Soldier. Members of the 3rd U.S. Infantry Regiment, also known as the Old Guard, placed hundreds of thousands of American flags on graves at Arlington ahead of the Memorial Day weekend as part of a long-standing tradition known as Flags In. I'm Chris Caraccio, NBC News Radio.
2: On the sports schedule, Cubs aim to avoid a 6th loss in a row when they host the Houston Astros at Wrigley Field today. White Sox look to get back in the win column when they visit the San Francisco Giants at Oracle Park tonight, and the Cards face the Reds this evening. In NHL playoffs, the Avalanche will host the Golden Knights in Game 2 of the Western Conference Final tonight. In NBA playoffs, the Thunder visit the Spurs tonight. Chicago Fire FC go for their 3rd win in a row when they host Toronto at Soldier Field tomorrow night. Chicago Sky are back in action tomorrow with a game against the Minnesota Lynx at Wintrust Arena. And NASCAR rolls into Charlotte Motor Speedway Sunday for the Coca-Cola 600.
0: 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Like this.

Greatest hits of all time at 92.7 WVLI. Happy Memorial Day Monday. Bill Dyke on the radio with you up until 7 o'clock tonight. Going to hear from Chicago, queued up and ready to go. And now it's Blondie, Deborah Harry, and the lead vocals. Going to get you, get you, get you. 92.7 WVLI.

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0: 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Bill Dye, going to get some Journey for you. Also got those Liverpoolian mop tops on the way. And the Aerosmith Rock and Roller Coaster has come to an end there at Disney Studios. What a shame. The song that they played as you walked through the queue, got that one up next.
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5: Looks like things will stay pretty nice for a while. High pressure from the northern plains will be drifting into our area. All the rain should stay off to our south along a stationary front that's way off in the southern states. Low 80s and sunny for the rest of today. Fairly light wind, too. We're in the upper 50s and clear for the overnight hours. And then on Tuesday, we get sunshine, low 80s on the high. We're in the mid 80s and sunny both Wednesday and Thursday. I'm meteorologist Steve Hamilton.
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Bill Dyke on a Memorial Day Monday. We are enjoying an extra day off now, aren't we? Or maybe a pool party, a cookout, whatever. Let's remember why we celebrate this weekend. Remember those men and women of our armed forces who paid the ultimate sacrifice to protect our freedoms here in this great United States of America. Roy Orbison on the way. Cats in the Cradle. Harry Chapin's up after bad company.

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Cats in the Cradle, Terry Chapin at WVLI. 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
6: Looks like things will stay pretty nice for a while. High pressure from the northern plains will be drifting into our area. All the rain should stay off to our south along a stationary front that's way off in the southern states. Low 80s and sunny for the rest of today, and fairly light wind too. We're in the upper 50s and clear for the overnight hours. And then on Tuesday, we get sunshine, low 80s on the high. We're in the mid 80s and sunny both Wednesday and Thursday. I'm meteorologist Steve Hamilton.
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1: 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Mostly cloudy skies this afternoon, a high near 70. A complete look at the forecast is coming up. Checking your WVLI news on this Friday afternoon, here's Todd Boss.
2: A Kankakee County jury has found a Texas man guilty of second-degree murder in a 2021 shooting at a Bradley bar. Jake Lamore has the story.
1: Todd, the Daily Journal reports Anthony Kendrick was delivered the guilty verdict following deliberations Wednesday. Kankakee County State's Attorney Jim Rowe said Kendrick can be sentenced between 4 and 20 years and served at 50%. Kendrick was accused of shooting and killing Jess Hackney of Kankakee at the former Dilligaff's Bar located on West Broadway in November of 2021. A sentencing hearing for Kendrick will be held at a later date. I'm Jake Lamore.
2: Illinois Democrats are advancing legislation in the Illinois House that would allow convicted felons to vote while incarcerated. Opponents of the measure say it is wrong to give inmates the same voting privileges as law-abiding citizens who have been impacted by those crimes. 106 State Representative Jason Bunting.
3: I'm not a big fan of this bill. I more than understand that, inmates, when they have the opportunity to get out, when they've served their time, when they can do it, then absolutely you can be a member of the society again. But while you're in prison, we just assume you've got to serve a time for doing wrong. I don't think you should have the opportunity to take a vote.
2: If the bill were to pass, Illinois would join only two other states who have adopted such legislation, Maine and Vermont. And it's a busy holiday weekend around Kankakee County with a look at a few of the events. Here's Angelia Gear, Executive Director of Visit Kankakee County.
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6: Travelers are starting to head home as the holiday weekend comes to an end. Some of the busiest travel times are expected to happen in the middle of the day today. TSA has urged airline passengers to be ready at airport security to keep things moving smoothly. Roughly 45 million Americans got away this weekend, but experts say travel is typically more sporadic on the way home. President Trump has honored those who gave the ultimate sacrifice for the country on this Memorial Day. He spoke at Arlington National Cemetery to mark the holiday. He remembered those who fell before the country declared its independence 250 years ago. Earlier in the day, the president also took part in a wreath-laying ceremony at the Tomb of the Unknown Soldier. Members of the 3rd U.S. Infantry Regiment, also known as the Old Guard, placed hundreds of thousands of American flags on graves at Arlington National ahead of the Memorial Day weekend as part of a long-standing tradition known as Flags In. I'm Chris Caraccio, NBC News Radio.
2: On the sports schedule, Cubs aim to avoid a sixth loss in a row when they host the Houston Astros at Wrigley Field today. White Sox look to get back in the win column when they visit the San Francisco Giants at Oracle Park tonight, and the Cards face the Reds this evening. In NHL playoffs, the Avalanche will host the Golden Knights in Game 2 of the Western Conference Final tonight. In NBA playoffs, the Thunder visit the Spurs tonight. Chicago Fire FC go for their third win in a row when they host Toronto at Soldier Field tomorrow night. Chicago Sky are back in action tomorrow with a game against the Minnesota Lynx at Wintrust Arena. And NASCAR rolls into Charlotte Motor Speedway Sunday for the Coca-Cola 600.
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Greatest hits of all time at 92.7 WVLI. The Police there have two songs in the Billion Streams Club there on Spotify. First, well, it was Every Breath You Take. That was the number one song there from 1983. And then Roxanne just jumped into the Billion Streams Club. Carl Carlton's coming up right after we sail away with Dennis DeYoung and Styx at WVLI.

0: 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Weather check on the way. A band called Free and The Fix. Apparently, they are out on tour, and they're going to make a swing through the Midwest. We'll hear from them coming up next.
1: The Hometown Spotlight on Grant Park. I'm Scott Smith, talking with Grant Park Mayor Ben Detloff. Can you share some of the updates happening at Hilgert Memorial Park?
2: That park has been there, and over the years, not a lot has been done to it. That park was named after Russ Hilgert, who was a mayor in Grant Park for a number of years. Now, we're going to have a ribbon-cutting ceremony there June 20th at 10:30 a.m. on a Saturday to dedicate it. Some of the Hilgert family is going to be there. Our past mayor who started the project, Mayor Jamie Hawkins, will also be in attendance. And we're kind of happy to showcase the park. Now, the park is all ADA compliant, brand new parking lot, brand new swings, brand new pickleball court. So we're pretty excited to have another park on the south end of town for people to enjoy.
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5: 92.7 WVLI weather for the Kankakee River Valley.
8: Looks like things will stay pretty nice for a while. High pressure from the northern plains will be drifting into our area. All the rain should stay off to our south along a stationary front that's way off in the southern states. Low 80s and sunny for the rest of today. Fairly light wind, too. We're in the upper 50s and clear for the overnight hours. And then on Tuesday, we get sunshine, low 80s on the high. We're in the mid-80s and sunny both Wednesday and Thursday. I'm meteorologist Steve Hamilton.
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Greatest hits of all time at 92.7 WVLI. Those guys, The Fix, are going to be out on tour starting there in July. Tina Turner, also going to hear from Elton John. Firefall's got an all skate coming up. In the meantime, these guys, the long goodbye continues. More dates at the Sphere there in Las Vegas. Check out their website to get your tickets. And then you'll have to buy some plane tickets to get to Vegas. Yeah, it's going to cost you a couple of piggy banks to go out and see them. You can check out. You can never leave. It's the Eagles in Hotel California, WVLI.

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Thanks for letting me be the soundtrack to all your fun. 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Firefall, soon to be a Rock and Roll Hall of Famer, Phil Collins, coming up. In the meantime, it's Sir Elton in the Valley.

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6: High pressure system parked in the midwestern states, and that'll keep things pretty nice for us over the next few days. We're in the upper 50s and clear for the overnight hours. Tuesday looks good, plenty of sunshine, and we're hitting the mid-80s. Just a few clouds on Tuesday night, down 60, and then we get mid-80s and plenty of sunshine on Wednesday. Cooling off a little bit on Thursday and Friday, but still pretty nice, sunny with a few clouds and upper 70s. I'm meteorologist Steve Hamilton.
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1: 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Banking as it should be. Chance for showers overnight, a low around 55. A complete look at the forecast is coming up. Checking your WVLI news on this Friday evening, here's Todd Boss.
2: Illinois lawmakers are considering a bill that would ban the sale of Glocks in the state. Capital News Illinois reports advocates are seeking to ban a specific gun design that they say can easily be modified into an automatic weapon. Glock is the most common seller of the design. The National Rifle Association says it doubts banning sales of the design will reduce gun violence in the state. Republican lawmakers said the bill infringes on Second Amendment rights. The Bears are doubling down on plans to leave Chicago despite Mayor Brandon Johnson's comment.
3: My hope has never been lost. That's why I have maintained my position that Chicago is the best location for the Bears. The Bears believe that as well.
2: The team released a statement yesterday claiming they have exhausted every opportunity to stay in the city, but there isn't a viable site in the city. The Bears say the only sites under consideration are in Arlington Heights and Hammond, Indiana. The Kankakee Veterans Council will hold two services this Memorial Day. Kankakee County Veterans Assistance Commission Assistant Superintendent Karen Schmatansky.
4: The Kankakee Vets Council is going to host Memorial Day ceremonies at both the Memorial Gardens on East 17, and that will be at 9 o'clock in the morning, and then it will be at the courthouse at 10:30. Our featured guest speaker this year will be Jim Wasser.
2: Schmatansky says the Memorial Day services will be held rain or shine.
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6: Memorial Day drivers are no doubt getting sticker shock at the pump, but there might be some relief on the way. Gas prices are currently sitting at a four-year high with the national average at $4.50 a gallon. But President Trump's announcement about a possible deal with Iran has sent oil prices dropping. They hit two-week lows today with news about ongoing U.S.-Iran negotiations. Meantime, those travelers are starting to head home as the holiday weekend comes to an end. Some of the busiest travel times are expected to happen at this hour. President Trump says negotiations with Iran are proceeding nicely. In a Truth Social post this morning, he said it will only be a great deal for all or no deal at all. He went on to say that if a deal isn't reached, then it will be back to the battlefront and shooting, but bigger and stronger than ever before, and nobody wants that. Yesterday, Trump said both sides must take their time and get it right. Iran's foreign minister cautions that this does not mean that the signing of an agreement is imminent.
5: I'm Chris Caraccio, NBC News Radio.
2: On the sports schedule, Cubs aim to avoid a sixth loss in a row when they host the Houston Astros at Wrigley Field today. White Sox look to get back in the win column when they visit the San Francisco Giants at Oracle Park tonight, and the Cards face the Reds this evening. In NHL playoffs, the Avalanche will host the Golden Knights in Game 2 of the Western Conference Final tonight. In NBA playoffs, the Thunder visit the Spurs tonight. Chicago Fire FC go for their third win in a row when they host Toronto at Soldier Field tomorrow night. Chicago Sky are back in action tomorrow with a game against the Minnesota Lynx at Wintrust Arena. And NASCAR rolls into Charlotte Motor Speedway Sunday for the Coca-Cola 600.
1: 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Services for Tuesday have been arranged by the Brown Jensen Funeral Home in Mantino for Gary Goldquist. 90-year-old Melvin C. Brinkman, formerly of Bonfield, passed away May 17th. Services for Tuesday have been arranged by the Clancy Gurnon Hertz Funeral Home in Kankakee for Melvin Brinkman. And 97-year-old Russell Reed of Paxton passed away. Services for Tuesday have been arranged by the Knapp Funeral Home in Onarga for Russell Reed. I'm Jake Lamore.
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Bill Dyke playing them up until 7 o'clock on this Memorial Day Monday. Going to hear from the dynamic duo Hall & Oates, queued up and ready to go. But let's get rocking. These guys are out on tour and sharing some dates with 38 Special. It's Kansas Valley.

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15: 92.7 WVLI weather for the Kankakee River Valley.
16: High pressure system parked in the midwestern states, and that'll keep things pretty nice for us over the next few days. We're in the upper 50s and clear for the overnight hours. Tuesday looks good, plenty of sunshine, and we're hitting the mid-80s. Just a few clouds on Tuesday night, down 60, and then we get mid-80s and plenty of sunshine on Wednesday. Cooling off a little bit on Thursday and Friday, but still pretty nice, sunny with a few clouds and upper 70s. I'm meteorologist Steve Hamilton.
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It is May 25th, and I've got a funny feeling since it's been a three-day weekend, and maybe today you're off work, you might have celebrated this day today on Monday, May 25th. It's National Wine Day. I don't like wine, so that's more for you. 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

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We'll tell everyone it's your birthday. We'll do that part for you. Billy Joel, not starting the fire in the Valley.

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5: High pressure system parked in the Midwestern states, and that'll keep things pretty nice for us over the next few days. We're in the upper 50s and clear for the overnight hours. Tuesday looks good, plenty of sunshine, and we're hitting the mid 80s. Just a few clouds on Tuesday night, down 60, and then we get mid 80s and plenty of sunshine on Wednesday. Cooling off a little bit on Thursday and Friday, but still pretty nice, sunny with a few clouds and upper 70s. I'm meteorologist Steve Hamilton.
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1: 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Chance for showers overnight, a low around 55. A complete look at the forecast is coming up. Checking your WVLI news on this Friday evening, here's Todd Boss.
2: A Kankakee County jury has found a Texas man guilty of second-degree murder in a 2021 shooting at a Bradley bar. Jake Lamore has the story.
1: Todd, the Daily Journal reports Anthony Kendrick was delivered the guilty verdict following deliberations Wednesday. Kankakee County State's Attorney Jim Rowe said Kendrick can be sentenced between 4 and 20 years and served at 50%. Kendrick was accused of shooting and killing Jess Hackney of Kankakee at the former Dillagaff's Bar located on West Broadway in November of 2021. A sentencing hearing for Kendrick will be held at a later date. I'm Jake Lamore.
2: Illinois Democrats are advancing legislation in the Illinois House that would allow convicted felons to vote while incarcerated. Opponents of the measure say it is wrong to give inmates the same voting privileges as law-abiding citizens who have been impacted by those crimes. 106th State Representative Jason Bunting.
3: I'm not a big fan of this bill. I more than understand that, inmates, when they have the opportunity to get out, when they've served their time where they can do it, then absolutely you can be a member of the society again. But while you're in prison, we just assume you've got to serve a time for doing wrong. I don't think you should have the opportunity to take a vote.
2: If the bill were to pass, Illinois would join only two other states who have adopted such legislation, Maine and Vermont. And it's a busy holiday weekend around Kankakee County with a look at a few of the events. Here's Angelia Gear, Executive Director of Visit Kankakee County.
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5: NBC News Radio, I'm Jim Roop. President Trump says negotiations with Iran are moving in the right direction. In a Truth Social post, he said it'll only be a great deal for all or no deal at all. Earlier today, he was honoring those who gave the ultimate sacrifice for the country.
6: 400,000 souls rest on these grounds, these beautiful grounds, in the sacred soil.
5: Before speaking at Arlington National Cemetery, he took part in a wreath-laying ceremony at the Tomb of the Unknown Soldier. A long Memorial Day weekend coming to a close. Travelers are heading home. TSA urging airline passengers to be ready at airport security to keep things moving smoothly. Roughly 45 million Americans got away this weekend. And President Trump's approving a federal emergency declaration request for Southern California over an ongoing toxic chemical leak. The leak was detected Thursday at a massive tank at the GKN Aerospace facility in Orange County. Jim Roop, NBC News Radio.
2: On the sports schedule, Cubs aim to avoid a sixth loss in a row when they host the Houston Astros at Wrigley Field today. White Sox look to get back in the win column when they visit the San Francisco Giants at Oracle Park tonight, and the Cards face the Reds this evening. In NHL playoffs, the Avalanche will host the Golden Knights in Game 2 of the Western Conference Final tonight. In NBA playoffs, the Thunder visit the Spurs tonight. Chicago Fire FC go for their third win in a row when they host Toronto at Soldier Field tomorrow night. Chicago Sky are back in action tomorrow with a game against the Minnesota Lynx at Wintrust Arena. And NASCAR rolls into Charlotte Motor Speedway Sunday for the Coca-Cola 600.
0: 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Like this. 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

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Bill Dyke cracking into the 6 o'clock hour on this Memorial Day Monday. Hope you behave yourself today because, yeah, you probably should go back to work tomorrow. Not a good idea to play hooky on Tuesday after 3 days off. Simple Minds out of the Breakfast Club soundtrack. Up after Neil in the Valley.

0: Greatest hits of all time at 92.7 WVLI. Bill Dyke on this Memorial Day Monday. Maybe you served up some margaritas over the weekend. Jimmy Buffett's got a salt shaker and a blown-out flip-flop for you. Dynamic duo Simon Garfunkel and Eric Clapton up next.
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7: High pressure system parked in the Midwestern states, and that'll keep things pretty nice for us over the next few days. We're in the upper 50s and clear for the overnight hours. Tuesday looks good, plenty of sunshine, and we're hitting the mid-80s. Just a few clouds on Tuesday night, down 60, and then we get mid-80s and plenty of sunshine on Wednesday. Cooling off a little bit on Thursday and Friday, but still pretty nice, sunny with a few clouds and upper 70s. I'm meteorologist Steve Hamilton.
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Greatest hits of all time at 92.7 WVLI and our hometown spotlight this week, shining it brightly on our friends there in Grant Park, Illinois. The village, originally called just Grant, named after Ulysses S. Grant, changed the name to Grant Park just to avoid confusion with another railroad town not too far away. Shining our hometown spotlight this week on our friends there in Grant Park, keeping it live and keeping it local. Off to Margaritaville, Parrothead's going to love it. It's Jimmy at the Valley.

92.7 WVLI. I got to see those guys perform live at Wrigley Field, a triple bill with the Pretenders and Def Leppard. All original members of the band except for Steve Perry. So awfully close to checking off the bucket list. The Police got them lined up and ready to go. Elton John's up after some sweet soul music from Bill Withers. Lean on Me at WVLI.

Greatest hits of all time at 92.7 WVLI. That's going to wrap it up for me, Bill Dyke, on a Memorial Day Monday. Hope you enjoyed your three-day weekend. Back to work tomorrow, and it's going to feel like a Monday all over again. Greg O's on after 7. Going to leave you with the Police from their Regatta de Blanc album.

0: more of the greatest hits of all time coming up on 92.7 WBLI. Mike Tomato in the morning and the greatest hits of all time all day.
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8: High pressure system parked in the Midwestern states, and that'll keep things pretty nice for us over the next few days. We're in the upper 50s and clear for the overnight hours. Tuesday looks good, plenty of sunshine, and we're hitting the mid-80s. Just a few clouds on Tuesday night, down to 60, and then we get mid-80s and plenty of sunshine on Wednesday. Cooling off a little bit on Thursday and Friday, but still pretty nice, sunny with a few clouds and upper 70s. I'm meteorologist Steve Hamilton.
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1: NBC News Radio, I'm Jim Roop. On this Memorial Day, President Trump honored fallen members of the military by laying a wreath on the Tomb of the Unknown Soldier at Arlington National Cemetery. Then a few comments in tribute of those who paid the ultimate price in the protection of freedom.
2: Every race and religion, they came because they could not bear the thought that the nation they love so much might ask for heroes and hear no answer.
1: Meantime, the president says negotiations with Iran are moving in the right direction. In a Truth Social post this morning, he said it will only be a great deal for all or no deal at all. And Pope Leo's guidance on preserving human dignity in the face of artificial intelligence is out in the form of his first major theological document. He released a lengthy encyclical today alongside one of the co-founders of Anthropic, warning that technology like AI is fueling global conflicts. Jim Roop, NBC News Radio.
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